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1: We'll see some clouds tonight in Portage with a low of +5. Good evening, I'm Marissa McFadden. Plans are moving forward to expand the Portage Regional Landfill, with three municipalities joining forces to seek provincial funding. The proposed expansion would add a fourth cell and about 20 years of capacity. Landfill manager Jamie Lilly says the partnership is good news for the project.
2: For us out here, that is great that they're all combining forces for this expansion.
1: The plan is still being worked out with the province before it can move to the tender stage. A reported gun incident in Portage has led to two charges against a 19-year-old man. Here's Portage Online's Corey Knute with the full story.
3: RCMP say a woman was caring for her child in the 1800 block of Saskatchewan.

0: to an Avenue West Tuesday evening when someone in a truck pointed what looked like a firearm at her and fired. No one was hurt, and police say the woman and suspect did not know each other. Three men were arrested after officers stopped the truck. Police seized three cap guns, including one with its orange tip removed. Jamie Strong is charged with using an imitation firearm in the commission of an offense and uttering threats. He was remanded into custody. From the Portage Online newsroom, I'm Corey Canute.
1: Thanks, Corey. Manitoba's provincial government is highlighting the importance of community partnerships following the grand opening of Portage La Prairie's new public safety office. Municipal and Northern Relations Minister Glenn Simard says the province is expanding the role of community safety officers.
2: Some of our legislation that we've been able to pass will broaden the powers of community safety officers and allow them to intervene in places where police would have done it in the past.
1: The new facility on Tupper Avenue will also support cooperation with the RCMP and other community organizations. 44 community festivals across Manitoba are receiving provincial funding to support local celebrations and tourism. Here's Portage Online's Mike Bloom with the details.
3: Sport, Culture, Heritage, and Tourism Minister Nellie Kennedy says $221,800 will support events, including the Morden Corn and Apple Festival. Another $35,000 will be available for rural and northern winter festivals. From the Portage Online Newsroom, I'm Mike Bloom.
1: Thanks, Mike. North Cypress Langford has only one contested council seat in the October 28th municipal election. Dave Lowen and Harold Tolton are running in Ward 2, while Ward 1 has no candidates. Robert Van Comer has been acclaimed as Reeve, along with four incumbent councillors. A local pumpkin fundraiser is turning autumn into an opportunity to give back while celebrating a young boy's recovery from cancer. Kelly Dwyduck started the Jack-O-Lanterns fundraiser in 2024, donating all proceeds to the Cancer Care Manitoba Foundation after her nephew Jack was diagnosed with B-cell acute lymphoblastic leukemia.
4: We saw that he had access to some pretty big advancements in treatments that was made possible because of the donations from Cancer Care Manitoba Foundation. So we're happy to give back to them so that future families and children fighting cancer will have that same access.
1: The fundraiser has brought in more than $30,000 over its first 2 years, and pumpkins are available again this fall. Access local news anytime and anywhere. 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
1: Mainly cloudy tonight in Portage. We'll have a low of plus 5. Tomorrow will be a cloudy and windy day. We'll also see some rain with a high of 9. And those showers will continue into the evening with a strong north wind and a low of 0. Looking ahead to Friday, the sun will return with a high of 10 degrees. Stay weather ready, stream us anytime, anywhere. 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
8: Mainly cloudy tonight in Portage. We'll have a low of +5. Tomorrow will be a cloudy and windy day. We'll also see some rain with a high of 9. And those showers will continue into the evening with a strong north wind and a low of 0. Looking ahead to Friday, the sun will return with a high of 10 degrees. Stay weather ready. 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
3: Mainly cloudy tonight in Portage. We'll have a low of plus 5. Tomorrow will be a cloudy and windy day. We'll also see some rain with a high of 9. And those showers will continue into the evening with a strong north wind and a low of 0. Looking ahead to Friday, the sun will return with a high of 10 degrees. Stay weather ready. Stream us anytime, anywhere. 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

0: 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I say, Brett, pull a A11 on. 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

0: 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CHPO is a proud part of Golden West. 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
1: A cloudy night in Portage will have a low of +5. Good evening, I'm Marissa McFadden. Three municipal partners are seeking $1.5 million from the province to expand the Portage Regional Landfill. The project would cost about $3.37 million and add around 20 years of capacity. RM of Portage Reeve, Roy Tufford, says the landfill is running out of room.
2: So we have to start the process of building a new cell. It's going to be rather expensive, so we're actually applying to the Grow Fund for some funding for that. And it's going to be a joint application with the City of Portage, the arm of Portage and Woodlands, who all use that landfill.
1: The municipalities are waiting to find out if the grant application is successful before moving ahead. Three men have been arrested following a report of a gun being fired at a woman and child in Portage. Reporter Corey Knute has the details.
3: RCMP say the incident happened Tuesday after 5 in the 1800 block of Saskatchewan Avenue West. Police say a man inside a truck pointed what appeared to be a firearm at a 31-year-old woman as she cared for her child, then fired. No one was injured. Officers later stopped the truck and arrested three men, seizing three cap guns and assorted ammunition. 19-year-old Jamie Strong of Portage faces charges of using an imitation firearm in the commission of an offense and uttering threats. He remains in custody. From the Portage Online Newsroom, I'm Corey Knute.
1: Thanks, Corey. Portage has officially opened its new public safety office on Tupper Avenue. Manager of Public Safety, Caitlin Saindon, says the new facility is already making a significant difference for staff and operations.
4: Not only is it more of a comfort for our officers and the staff working with them, but it's also allowed for way more efficiency within our road work and a lot more efficiency within our day-to-day operations.
1: The building houses the city's Community Safety Officer Program and is designed to support more effective public safety services. Manitoba is investing more than $1.2 million in festivals across the province this year. Portage Online's Mike Bloom has more on the announcement.
5: Sport, Culture, Heritage, and Tourism Minister Nellie Kennedy says the funding will support artists, businesses, and volunteers. More than $985,000 will go to three major cultural festivals, including Folklorama and Festival Devoid.

0: 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From the Portage Online Newsroom, I'm Mike Bloom.
1: Thanks, Mike. After 32 years in municipal politics, North Cypress Langford Reeve Ray Drayson is retiring. He served 28 years as a councillor and 4 as Reeve. Drayson says he's proud of the work accomplished during his time in office. A pumpkin fundraiser in the Portage area is celebrating a special milestone this fall with more than $30,000 raised for the Cancer Care Manitoba Foundation over the past 2 years. The Jack-O-Lanterns fundraiser was started by Kelly Dwyduck in 2024 after her nephew Jack was diagnosed with leukemia. Dwyduck says this year's fundraiser is especially meaningful.
2: He rang the bell in September, marking him cancer-free, so it's a very exciting year this year.
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1: Mainly cloudy tonight in Portage. We'll have a low of +5. Tomorrow will be a cloudy and windy day. We'll also see some rain with a high of 9. And those showers will continue into the evening with a strong north wind and a low of 0. Looking ahead to Friday, the sun will return with a high of 10 degrees. Stay weather ready, stream us anytime, anywhere. 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
3: Mainly cloudy tonight in Portage. We'll have a low of +5. Tomorrow will be a cloudy and windy day. We'll also see some rain with a high of 9. And those showers will continue into the evening with a strong north wind and a low of 0. Looking ahead to Friday, the sun will return with a high of 10 degrees. Stay weather ready. 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
4: Mainly cloudy tonight in Portage. We'll have a low of plus 5. Tomorrow will be a cloudy and windy day. We'll also see some rain with a high of 9. And those showers will continue into the evening with a strong north wind and a low of 0. Looking ahead to Friday, the sun will return with a high of 10 degrees. Stay weather ready. Stream us anytime, anywhere. 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
1: We'll see some clouds tonight in Portage with a low of +5. Good evening, I'm Marissa McFadden. Plans are moving forward to expand the Portage Regional Landfill, with three municipalities joining forces to seek provincial funding. The proposed expansion would add a fourth cell and about 20 years of capacity. Landfill manager Jamie Lilly says the partnership is good news for the project.
2: For us out here, that is great that they're all combining forces for this expansion.
1: The plan is still being worked out with the province before it can move to the tender stage. A reported gun incident in Portage has led to two charges against a 19-year-old man. Here's Portage Online's Corey Knute with the full story.
3: RCMP say a woman was caring for her child in the 1800 block of Saskatchewan Avenue West Tuesday evening when someone in a truck pointed what looked like a firearm at her and fired. No one was hurt, and police say the woman and suspect did not know each other. Three men were arrested after officers stopped the truck. Police seized three cap guns, including one with its orange tip removed.

0: Thanks, Corey. Manitoba's provincial government is highlighting the importance of community partnerships following the grand opening of Portage la Prairie's new public safety office. Municipal and Northern Relations Minister Glenn Simard says the province is expanding the role of community safety officers.
1: Some of our legislation that we've been able to pass will broaden the powers of community safety officers and allow them to intervene in places where police would have done it in the past.
0: The new facility on Tupper Avenue will also support cooperation with the RCMP and other community organizations. 44 community festivals across Manitoba are receiving provincial funding to support local celebrations and tourism. Here's Portage Online's Mike Bloom with the details.
2: Sport, Culture, Heritage, and Tourism Minister Nellie Kennedy says $221,800 will support events, including the Morden Corn and Apple Festival. Another $35,000 will be available for rural and northern winter festivals. From the Portage Online Newsroom, I'm Mike Bloom.
0: Thanks, Mike. North Cypress Langford has only one contested council seat in the October 28th municipal election. Dave Lowen and Harold Tolton are running in Ward 2, while Ward 1 has no candidates. Robert Van Comer has been acclaimed as Reeve, along with four incumbent councillors. A local pumpkin fundraiser is turning autumn into an opportunity to give back while celebrating a young boy's recovery from cancer. Kelly Dwyduck started the Jack-O-Lanterns fundraiser in 2024, donating all proceeds to the Cancer Care Manitoba Foundation after her nephew Jack was diagnosed with B-cell acute lymphoblastic leukemia.
3: We saw that he had access to some pretty big advancements in treatment that was made possible because of the donations from Cancer Care Manitoba Foundation. So we're happy to give back to them so that future families and children fighting cancer will have that same access.
0: The fundraiser has brought in more than $30,000 over its first 2 years, and pumpkins are available again this fall. Access local news anytime and anywhere. 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
0: Mainly cloudy tonight in Portage. We'll have a low of +5. Tomorrow will be a cloudy and windy day. We'll also see some rain with a high of 9. And those showers will continue into the evening with a strong north wind and a low of 0. Looking ahead to Friday, the sun will return with a high of 10 degrees. Stay weather ready. 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

0: Good morning, students. I'm your new principal, Brittany from Country 93.
1: Huh? What's going on?
0: Just kidding. I'm here for Classroom of the Month.
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4: Mainly cloudy tonight in Portage. We'll have a low of +5. Tomorrow will be a cloudy and windy day. We'll also see some rain with a high of 9. And those showers will continue into the evening with a strong north wind and a low of 0. Looking ahead to Friday, the sun will return with a high of 10 degrees. Stay weather ready, stream us anytime, anywhere. 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
4: Mainly cloudy tonight in Portage. We'll have a low of plus 5. Tomorrow will be a cloudy and windy day. We'll also see some rain with a high of 9. And those showers will continue into the evening with a strong north wind and a low of 0. Looking ahead to Friday, the sun will return with a high of 10 degrees. Stay weather ready, stream us anytime, anywhere. 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
1: 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I thought this cafe would be classy and calm.
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day, Potts Farm was a place to go. 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
3: Mainly cloudy tonight in Portage. We'll have a low of +5. Tomorrow will be a cloudy and windy day. We'll also see some rain with a high of 9. And those showers will continue into the evening with a strong north wind and a low of 0. Looking ahead to Friday, the sun will return with a high of 10 degrees. Stay weather ready. Stream us anytime, anywhere. 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
0: Portage Online Weather.

Mainly cloudy tonight in Portage. We'll have a low of +5. Tomorrow will be a cloudy and windy day. We'll also see some rain with a high of 9. And those showers will continue into the evening with a strong north wind and a low of 0. Looking ahead to Friday, the sun will return with a high of 10 degrees. Stay weather ready, stream us anytime, anywhere. 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
5: Mainly cloudy tonight in Portage. We'll have a low of +5. Tomorrow will be a cloudy and windy day. We'll also see some rain with a high of 9. And those showers will continue into the evening with a strong north wind and a low of 0. Looking ahead to Friday, the sun will return.

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2: Mainly cloudy tonight in Portage. We'll have a low of +5. Tomorrow will be a cloudy and windy day. We'll also see some rain with a high of 9. And those showers will continue into the evening with a strong north wind and a low of 0. Looking ahead to Friday, the sun will return with a high of 10 degrees. Stay weather ready. Stream us anytime, anywhere. 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
2: Later this morning, it will be cloudy and rainy. We'll also have some strong northwest winds with a high of 9 degrees. We'll see those showers follow us into the evening with a north wind gusting to 80 at times and a low of 0. Tomorrow, the sun returns. We'll have a high of 10 degrees. And Saturday, another sunny one with a high of 17. 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
3: Later this morning, it will be cloudy and rainy. We'll also have some strong northwest winds with a high of 9 degrees. We'll see those showers follow us into the evening with a north wind gusting to 80 at times and a low of 0. Tomorrow, the sun returns. We'll have a high of 10 degrees. And Saturday, another sunny one with a high of 17. 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
1: Hey, it's Ryan Fox, and this weekend on ACC, we welcome back hit maker and hit writer, John Morgan. An exclusive interview you're only going to hear on American Country Countdown. He's dishing on everything from his songs to his buddy Jason Aldean to Halloween. Plus, what was behind Luke Combs' recent weight loss? We got it all on the next American Country Countdown.
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1: Later this morning, it will be cloudy and rainy. We'll also have some strong northwest winds with a high of 9 degrees. We'll see those showers follow us into the evening with a north wind gusting to 80 at times and a low of 0. Tomorrow, the sun returns. We'll have a high of 10 degrees. And Saturday, another sunny one with a high of 17. 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
2: Later this morning, it will be cloudy and rainy. We'll also have some strong northwest winds with a high of 9 degrees. We'll see those showers follow us into the evening with a north wind gusting to 80 at times and a low of 0. Tomorrow, the sun returns. We'll have a high of 10 degrees. And Saturday, another sunny one with a high of 17. 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
2: Later this morning, it will be cloudy and rainy. We'll also have some strong northwest winds with a high of 9 degrees. We'll see those showers follow us into the evening with a north wind gusting to 80 at times and a low of 0. Tomorrow, the sun returns. We'll have a high of 10 degrees. And Saturday, another sunny one with a high of 17. 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

0: Good morning, students. I'm your new principal, Brittany from Country 93.
1: Huh? What's going on?
0: Just kidding. I'm here for Classroom of the Month.
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4: Later this morning, it will be cloudy and rainy. We'll also have some strong northwest winds with a high of 9 degrees. We'll see those showers follow us into the evening with a north wind gusting to 80 at times and a low of 0. Tomorrow, the sun returns. We'll have a high of 10 degrees. And Saturday, another sunny one with a high of 17. 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
5: Later this morning, it will be cloudy and rainy. We'll also have some strong northwest winds with a high of 9 degrees. We'll see those showers follow us into the evening with a north wind gusting to 80 at times and a low of 0. Tomorrow, the sun returns. We'll have a high of 10 degrees. And Saturday, another sunny one with a high of 17. 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
2: Later this morning, it will be cloudy and rainy. We'll also have some strong northwest winds with a high of 9 degrees. We'll see those showers follow us into the evening with a north wind gusting to 80 at times and a low of 0. Tomorrow, the sun returns. We'll have a high of 10 degrees. And Saturday, another sunny one with a high of 17. 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
2: Later this morning, it will be cloudy and rainy. We'll also have some strong northwest winds with a high of 9 degrees. We'll see those showers follow us into the evening with a north wind gusting to 80 at times and a low of 0. Tomorrow, the sun returns. We'll have a high of 10 degrees. And Saturday, another sunny one with a high of 17. 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
0: 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Portage Online weather.
2: Later this morning, it will be cloudy and rainy. We'll also have some strong northwest winds with a high of 9 degrees. We'll see those showers follow us into the evening with a north wind gusting to 80 at times and a low of 0. Tomorrow, the sun returns. We'll have a high of 10 degrees. And Saturday, another sunny one with a high of 17. 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
5: Later this morning, it will be cloudy and rainy. We'll also have some strong northwest winds with a high of 9 degrees. We'll see those showers follow us into the evening with a north wind gusting to 80 at times and a low of 0. Tomorrow, the sun returns. We'll have a high of 10 degrees. And Saturday, another sunny one with a high of 17. 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
1: Portage Online weather.
2: Later this morning, it will be cloudy and rainy. We'll also have some strong northwest winds with a high of 9 degrees. We'll see those showers follow us into the evening with a north wind gusting to 80 at times and a low of 0. Tomorrow, the sun returns. We'll have a high of 10 degrees. And Saturday, another sunny one with a high of 17. Plan your day with confidence. 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
1: High of 9 today with showers. Good morning, I'm Mike Bloom. A grade 6 class at Oakville School is celebrating after being named Brightside Dental Care's Classroom of the Month. Students in Ms. Smoliak's class were treated to games, prizes, and pizza from Pizza Hut in Portage la Prairie. Student Chloe says the visit was a fun surprise.
2: I had a lot of fun. I've heard you guys on the radio, and I don't think I've ever thought that we would be Classroom of the Month.
1: The monthly program recognizes classrooms nominated for what makes their classes or teachers special. The federal government has announced $6 million to recruit more doctors in rural Manitoba. Federal Health Minister Marjorie

0: NHL, announced at the legislative building the money is expected to bring up 90 doctors to Manitoba by 2029.
1: This will help boost access to health care in the province, especially in rural, remote, and indigenous communities.
0: Manitoba Health Minister Uzoma Azaguera welcomed the funding and says it will be invested over 3 years. Portage City Council candidates will face questions from residents during an election forum tonight being held at the Glesby Theater. The Chamber of Commerce and PCRC are partnering to host the event with questions submitted by the public. Chamber Executive Director Stephanie Dunn says residents should take the opportunity to speak up.
2: So we do really want people to submit their questions so that we can represent them. So you can email your question to info@portagedistrictchamber.com. There will also be an option to write down your question.
0: Candidates will also have opening and closing remarks, and CFRY will broadcast the forum live starting at 7 p.m. Three municipal partners are seeking $1.5 million from the province to expand the Portage Regional Landfill. The project would cost about $3.37 million and add around 20 years of capacity. RM of Portage Reeve, Roy Tufford, says the landfill is running out of room.
3: So we have to start the process of building a new cell. It's going to be rather expensive, so we're actually applying to the Grow Fund.
0: The municipalities are waiting to find out if the grant application is successful before moving ahead. Three men have been arrested following the report of a gun being fired at a woman and child in Portage La Prairie. Reporter Corey Canute has the details.
4: RCMP say the incident happened Tuesday after 5 in the 1800 block of Saskatchewan Avenue West. Police say a man inside a truck pointed what appeared to be a firearm at a 31-year-old woman as she cared for her child, then fired. No one was injured. Officers later stopped the truck and arrested three men, seizing three cap guns and assorted ammunition. 19-year-old Jamie Strong of Portage faces charges of using an imitation firearm in the commission of an offense and uttering threats. He remains in custody. From the Portage Online Newsroom, I'm Corey Canute.
0: Portage La Prairie has officially opened up its new public safety office on Tupper Avenue. The facility provides improved working conditions and greater efficiency for community safety officers. Provincial support and expanded officer responsibilities are expected to strengthen local public safety efforts. Access local news anytime and anywhere. 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
0: Today, mainly cloudy. Showers will begin this afternoon. A wind from the south will blow up towards 60 this morning. High of 9 and UV index 2 or low. Tonight, showers will end this evening and then it'll clear. Winds will get from the north up to 80, becoming northwest at 30 toward 50 after midnight, low of minus 1. Tomorrow is sunny. Winds up to 50, becoming light early in the morning, high of 11 and UV index 2 or low. Tomorrow night is clear with a low of 2, and Saturday is sunny with a high of 19. Saturday night clear, low of 8. Around the region, Brandon has fog and it's minus 1. Winnipeg is mostly cloudy and 7. Portage La Prairie is mostly cloudy. Relative humidity is 88% and the temperature is 6. A little bit of wind from the south-southeast at 13. Access precise weather information instantly. 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

0: That was 20 cigarettes on Country 93. That's Morgan Wallen. Good morning. Brittany Boschman here with you. Hope you are having a good morning so far. And we've got a bit of a windy and wet day ahead of us here in Portage and surrounding areas. So you might want to hang on to your hats and use both hands on the steering wheel this morning because it was pretty windy. And we're looking at mainly cloudy skies today with showers moving in this afternoon and temperatures climbing to just a high of 9. But the big story is the wind. It's going to be shifting from the south to the northwest this morning, picking up from 40 kilometers an hour, then gusting to 60. So if you're heading out, watch for those gusts. Now tonight, we'll see those showers taper off late in the evening, followed by clearing skies. The wind will still be pretty strong with gusts up to 80 kilometers an hour before easing overnight. And then we're going to dip down to a low of -1. Now, the good news is tomorrow is looking much nicer with sunshine and a high of 11. So hang on to your hats today and hopefully you'll be enjoying sunshine tomorrow. Currently in Portage, just after 6 a.m., we are sitting at 6 degrees.
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10: Today, mainly cloudy, showers will begin this afternoon. A wind from the south will blow up towards 60 this morning. High of 9 and UV index 2 or low. Tonight, showers will end this evening and then it'll clear. Winds will get from the north up to 80, becoming northwest at 30 toward 50 after midnight, low of -1. Tomorrow is sunny. Winds up to 50, becoming light early in the morning, high of 11 and UV index 2 or low. Tomorrow night is clear with a low of 2, and Saturday is sunny with a high of 19. Saturday night clear, low of 8. Around the region, Brandon has mist and it's 1. Winnipeg, mostly cloudy and 7. It's mostly cloudy in Portage La Prairie. Relative humidity, 93%. Temperature is 6. 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

0: That was Rally Around, Sally Burrows, Country 93. 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

That is God Gave Me You on Country 93. And a heads up, if you're driving along Crescent Road East this week, you're going to want to give yourself a little extra time. Traffic delays are expected from today until tomorrow as Manitoba Hydro crews work on clearing utility lines. Now, traffic will be reduced to one lane with flag people directing vehicles in both directions. That's happening daily from 9 in the morning until 3 in the afternoon. And then again, after 4 p.m. into the evening. Now, the good news for parents is during the school run, well, all lanes will remain open during school drop-off and pickup time. So between 8 and 9 in the morning and 3 and 4 in the afternoon. So if Crescent Road East is part of your daily route, be prepared for some delays. Watch for flag people and make sure you leave yourself a little extra time to get to where you need to go. Here's Kingdom of Fear. 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
1: High of 9 today with showers. Good morning, I'm Mike Bloom. Students in Ms. Smoliak's grade 6 class at Oakville School got a special treat after being chosen as Brightside Dental Care's Classroom of the Month. The class was treated to games, prizes, and a pizza lunch from Pizza Hut. Smoliak says the recognition was a welcome chance to celebrate the students.
2: I have a fun group of students who work hard and bring joy to every day, so it's nice to celebrate them.
1: The monthly program celebrates classrooms nominated for what makes their class or teacher special. The federal government has announced $6 million to recruit more doctors in rural Manitoba. Federal Health Minister Marjorie Michelle announced at the legislative building the money is expected to bring up to 90 doctors to Manitoba by 2029.
3: This will help boost access to health care in the province, especially in rural, remote, and indigenous communities.
1: Manitoba Health Minister Uzoma Azaguera welcomed the funding and said it will be invested over 3 years. They said the province is hearing from municipalities and local organizations to determine where the funding is needed most. Portage voters will get another chance to hear from the city council candidates ahead of the October 28th election. Tonight's forum at the Gillespie Theatre will include questions

0: on at random, and candidates won't know what's coming ahead of time. Stephanie Dunn, executive director of the Portageon District Chamber of Commerce, says organizers want to keep things fair and respectful.
1: Most importantly is that the evening is delivered with respect, and that we remember each of these individuals are a human. Everybody is going to have different opinions and different ways of approaching things, and that's why there are multiple people elected.
0: Two moderators will guide the discussion, and the event will also broadcast live on CFRY Radio 920 at 7 p.m. Plans are moving forward to expand the Portage Regional Landfill, with three municipalities joining forces to seek provincial funding. The proposed expansion would add a fourth cell in about 20 years of capacity. Landfill manager Jamie Lilly says the partnership is good news for the project.
2: For us out here, that is great that they're all combining forces for this expansion.
0: The plan's still being worked out with the province before it can move to the tender stage. A reported gun incident in Portage la Prairie has led to two charges against a 19-year-old man. Here's Portage Online's Corey Canute with the full story.
3: RCMP say a woman was caring for her child in the 1800 block of Saskatchewan Avenue West Tuesday evening when someone in a truck pointed what looked like a firearm at her and fired. No one was hurt, and police say the woman and suspect did not know each other. Three men were arrested after officers stopped the truck. Police seized three cap guns, including one with its orange tip removed. Jamie Strong is charged with using an imitation firearm in the commission of an offense and uttering threats. He was remanded into custody. From the Portage Online newsroom, I'm Corey Canute.
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0: Today, mainly cloudy. Showers will begin this afternoon. A wind from the south will blow up towards 60 this morning. High of 9 and UV index 2 or low. Tonight, showers will end this evening and then it'll clear. Winds will get from the north up to 80, becoming northwest at 30 toward 50 after midnight, low of minus 1. Tomorrow is sunny. Winds up to 50, becoming light early in the morning, high of 11 and UV index 2 or low. Tomorrow night is clear with a low of 2, and Saturday is sunny with a high of 19. Saturday night clear, low of 8. Around the region, Brandon has mist and it's 1. Winnipeg, mostly cloudy and 7. It's mostly cloudy in Portage la Prairie. Relative humidity, 93%. Temperature is 6. 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

That was Back in the Saddle, Luke Combs on Country 93. And we're halfway through October, which means pumpkin carving season is officially here. And I don't know about you, but I think there's two types of people when it comes to carving pumpkins. There are the people who have a plan. They've watched the tutorials. They've got the special carving tools, and they're creating these incredible works of art. And then there's the rest of us who start out with a simple triangled eyed jack-o'-lantern and somehow end up with a pumpkin that looks like it's seen better days. And let's be honest, scooping out all those pumpkin guts is half the fun with the kids and half the mess, depending on how your kids decide to fling it around the kitchen. And of course, the real challenge is getting your pumpkin to survive until Halloween without turning into a mushy science experiment on your front porch. So I want to know, are you going for the classic spooky face this year? Or are you getting creative with your carving? And if you've got little ones helping out, good luck. Remember, it's not about perfection. It's about making memories, having some laughs, and hopefully keeping the pumpkin guts off the ceiling. So tell me, are you classic spooky face this year? Or are you getting creative with a carving? Text me on the Wilfs Eli Ford Talk and Text Line 204-239-0931. Think Is You Drunk? That's Riley Green, Country 93.

0: Think Is You Drunk, Riley Green on Country 93. Well, if you're looking for a pumpkin, a local pumpkin fundraiser is making a difference for families affected by childhood cancer. And this year, there's an extra special reason to celebrate. So Kelly Dodek started the Jack-O-Lanterns fundraiser back in 2024 after her young nephew Jack was diagnosed with leukemia. Now, with a crop of pumpkins ready to go this fall, she decided to sell them and donate every dollar to Cancer Care Manitoba. And the community has really stepped up. Now, the fundraiser has brought in more than $30,000 over the past 2 years. But this year is especially meaningful because Jack rang the bell in September, marking the end of his cancer treatment, and he's now cancer-free. So congratulations, Jack. And he's also recently celebrated his 6th birthday. Now, pumpkins are available at the stands in Portage and near Oakville, with all proceeds going to Cancer Care Manitoba Foundation to help other children and families in need.
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8: Today, mainly cloudy. Showers will begin this afternoon. A wind from the south will blow up towards 60 this morning. High of 9 and UV index 2 or low. Tonight, showers will end this evening and then it'll clear.

will get from the north up to 80, becoming northwest at 30 toward 50 after midnight, low of minus 1. Tomorrow is sunny, winds up to 50, becoming light early in the morning, high of 11 and UV index 2 or low. Tomorrow night is clear with a low of 2, and Saturday is sunny with a high of 19. Saturday night clear, low of 8. Around the region, Brandon has mist and it's 1. Winnipeg, mostly cloudy and 7. It's mostly cloudy in Portage-La Prairie. Relative humidity, 93%. Temperature is 6. Local news, local sports, and local weather. 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

0: That was Good Time Goes, Dallas Smith on Country 93. Well, it was a frustrating night last night on the ice for the Portage Terriers, despite plenty of chances to get the job done. Now, the Terriers outshot the Niverville Nighthawks 52-30 last night, but it was Niverville coming away with the win 6-3. Now, Portage had some fight in them with Matthew Campanella and Tyler Wombolt scoring in the second period, and Dexter Materi bringing the Terriers within one early in the third. But Niverville answered back, and the Terriers couldn't complete the comeback. Now, Portage will look to bounce back Friday when they hit the road to take on the Winnipeg Monarchs. Then it's back home Sunday to host the Selkirk Steelers. And in the NHL side of things, well, the Winnipeg Jets are in Chicago tonight to take on the Blackhawks, and puck drop is set for 7. So plenty of hockey to keep an eye out over the next couple days.
1: Canola prices have made a big turnaround in 2026. The bottom of the market was late last year at $580 a ton. Now we're in that $820 to $830 range. David Draws is president of Winnipeg-based AgChief Grain Corp.
2: Right now, this market is still putting in higher highs and higher lows. That, within an uptrending channel, this is still a bull market rally. It's still fully entrenched in a bull market. Therefore, it can hold in here on the lower boundary and still turn up and go to a new high. This market here has impressed me.
1: He says what canola did was very impressive after a year of record production in 2025 and big acres planted this spring. David Draws took part in a Manitoba Agriculture webinar.

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1: High of 9 today with showers. Good morning, I'm Mike Bloom. A grade 6 class at Oakville School is celebrating after being named Brightside Dental Care's Classroom of the Month. Students in Ms. Smoliak's class were treated to games, prizes, and pizza from Pizza Hut in Portage la Prairie. Student Chloe says the visit was a fun surprise.
2: I had a lot of fun. I've heard you guys on the radio, and I don't think I've ever thought that we would be Classroom of the Month.
1: The monthly program recognizes classrooms nominated for what makes their classes or teachers special. The federal government has announced $6 million to recruit more doctors in rural Manitoba. Federal Health Minister Marjorie Michel announced at the legislative building the money is expected to bring up 90 doctors to Manitoba by 2029.
3: This will help boost access to health care in the province, especially in rural, remote, and indigenous communities.
1: Manitoba Health Minister Uzoma Azaguera welcomed the funding and says it will be invested over 3 years. Portage City Council candidates will face questions from residents during an election forum tonight being held at the Glesby Theater. The Chamber of Commerce and PCRC are partnering to host the event with questions submitted by the public. Chamber Executive Director Stephanie Dunn says residents should take the opportunity to speak up.
4: So we do really want people to submit their questions so that we can represent them. So you can email your question to info@portagedistrictchamber.com. There will also be an option to write down your question.
1: Candidates will also have opening and closing remarks, and CFRY will broadcast the forum live starting at 7 p.m. Three municipal partners.

0: are seeking $1.5 million from the province to expand the Portage Regional Landfill. The project would cost about $3.37 million and add around 20 years of capacity. RM of Portage Reeve, Roy Tufford, says the landfill is running out of room.
1: So we have to start the process of building a new cell. It's going to be rather expensive, so we're actually applying to the Grow Fund.
0: The municipalities are waiting to find out if the grant application is successful before moving ahead. Three men have been arrested following the report of a gun being fired at a woman and child in Portage la Prairie. Reporter Corey Canute has the details.
2: RCMP say the incident happened Tuesday after 5 in the 1800 block of Saskatchewan Avenue West. Police say a man inside a truck pointed what appeared to be a firearm at a 31-year-old woman as she cared for her child, then fired. No one was injured. Officers later stopped the truck and arrested three men, seizing three cap guns and assorted ammunition. 19-year-old Jamie Strong of Portage faces charges of using an imitation firearm in the commission of an offense and uttering threats. He remains in custody. From the Portage Online Newsroom, I'm Corey Canute.
0: Portage la Prairie has officially opened up its new public safety office on Tupper Avenue. The facility provides improved working conditions and greater efficiency for community safety officers. Provincial support and expanded officer responsibilities are expected to strengthen local public safety efforts. Access local news anytime and anywhere. 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
0: Today, mainly cloudy. Showers will begin this afternoon. A wind from the south will blow up towards 60 this morning. High of 9 and UV index 2 or low. Tonight, showers will end this evening and then it'll clear. Winds will get from the north up to 80, becoming northwest at 30 toward 50 after midnight, low of minus 1. Tomorrow is sunny. Winds up to 50, becoming light early in the morning, high of 11 and UV index 2 or low. Tomorrow night is clear with a low of 2, and Saturday is sunny with a high of 19. Saturday night clear, low of 8. Around the region, Brandon has mist and it's 1. Winnipeg, mostly cloudy and 7. It's mostly cloudy in Portage la Prairie. Relative humidity, 93%. Temperature is 6. Local news, local sports, and local weather, you can get them all from the Portage Online app. I'm Mike Bloom.
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0: That is Rocky Mountain Low. Corey Kent featuring Coetzel on Country 93. Brittany Boschman here with you. Good morning. And just after 7.5 degrees here in Portage La Prairie. Now, we've got a bit of a windy and wet day ahead of us here in Portage and surrounding areas. Now, you might want to hang on to your steering wheel with both hands this morning when you're driving because it is quite windy out there. Now, we're looking at mainly cloudy skies today with showers moving in this afternoon and temperatures climbing to just a high of 9. But the big story is going to be the wind. It's shifting from the south to the northwest this morning, picking up to 40 kilometers an hour with wind gusts reaching 60. So if you're heading out, watch for those wind gusts. Now, tonight we'll see the showers taper off late in the evening, followed by clearing skies. But the wind will still be pretty strong with gusts up to 80 kilometers an hour before easing overnight and will dip down to a low of -1. Now, the good news, well, tomorrow's looking much nicer with sunshine and a high of 11. So today, it's going to be windy. Hang on to your hats. And if you got long hair, you might want to throw it back in a ponytail because it is going to be very windy out there. So, yeah. We got more coming your way.
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4: Today, mainly cloudy. Showers will begin this afternoon. A wind from the south will blow up towards 60 this morning. High of 9 and UV index 2 or low. Tonight's showers will end this evening and then it'll clear. Winds will get from the north up to 80, becoming northwest at 30 toward 50 after midnight, low of minus 1. Tomorrow is sunny. Winds up to 50, becoming light early in the morning, high of 11 and UV index 2 or low. Tomorrow night is clear with a low of 2, and Saturday is sunny with a high of 19. Saturday night clear, low of 8. Around the region, Brandon has light rain and it's 4. Winnipeg, cloudy and 7. Portage the Prairies, partly cloudy. Relative humidity is 93% and the temperature's 6. Exclusive contests and personalized weather updates await. 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I'm Mike Bloom.
3: Current conditions, hour-by-hour temperatures, and the weather radar map are all in one spot. Click the sun icon at the bottom of the Portage Online app.

0: Friday night, Tay Bay on Country 93. And if you're looking to stock up on potatoes and some fresh veggies, here is a great opportunity coming out. The annual Spruce Drive Farms Potato Giveaway is happening on Saturday, October 24th from 10 in the morning until 2 in the afternoon in the parking lot at Prairie Alliance Church. Now, they're going to have red potatoes available, white potatoes available, and there will also be a variety of other veggies available as well. 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Now, one important reminder before you head out, bring your own buckets or bags to fill up. 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

Josh Turner on Country at 93. Well, it's happening tonight. The All Candidates Election Forum is happening tonight at the Glesby Center. Doors open at 6. Forum begins at 7. And you can join the candidates to hear where they stand on the issues that will help shape Portage La Prairie for the future. No pre-registration is required, and everyone is welcome to attend.

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0: today with showers. Good morning, I'm Mike Bloom. Students in Ms. Smoliak's grade 6 class at Oakville School got a special treat after being chosen as Brightside Dental Care's Classroom of the Month. The class was treated to games, prizes, and a pizza lunch from Pizza Hut. Smoliak says the recognition was a welcome chance to celebrate the students.
1: I have a fun group of students who work hard and bring joy to every day, so it's nice to celebrate them.
0: The monthly program celebrates classrooms nominated for what makes their class or teacher special. The federal government has announced $6 million to recruit more doctors in rural Manitoba. Federal Health Minister Marjorie Michel announced at the legislative building the money is expected to bring up to 90 doctors to Manitoba by 2029.
2: This will help boost access to health care in the province, especially in rural, remote, and indigenous communities.
0: Manitoba Health Minister Uzoma Azaguera welcomed the funding and said it will be invested over 3 years. They said the province is hearing from municipalities and local organizations to determine where the funding is needed most. Portage voters will get another chance to hear from the city council candidates ahead of the October 28th election. Tonight's forum at the Gillespie Theater will include questions drawn at random and candidates won't know what's coming ahead of time. Stephanie Dunn, executive director of the Portage and District Chamber of Commerce, says organizers want to keep things fair and respectful.
3: Most importantly is that the evening is delivered with respect and that we remember each of these individuals are a human. Everybody is going to have different opinions and different ways of approaching things, and that's why there are multiple people elected.
0: Two moderators will guide the discussion, and the event will also broadcast live on CFRY Radio 920 at 7 p.m. Plans are moving forward to expand the Portage Regional Landfill, with three municipalities joining forces to seek provincial funding. The proposed expansion would add a fourth cell and about 20 years of capacity. Landfill manager Jamie Lilly says the partnership is good news for the project.
4: For us out here, that is great that they're all combining forces for this expansion.
0: The plan's still being worked out with the province before it can move to the tender stage. A reported gun incident in Portage-la Prairie has led to two charges against a 19-year-old man. Here's Portage Online's Corey Canute with the full story.
5: RCMP say a woman was caring for her child in the 1800 block of Saskatchewan Avenue West Tuesday evening when someone in a truck pointed what looked like a firearm at her and fired. No one was hurt, and police say the woman and suspect did not know each other. Three men were arrested after officers stopped the truck. Police seized three cap guns, including one with its orange tip removed. Jamie Strong is charged with using an imitation firearm in the commission of an offense and uttering threats. He was remanded into custody. From the Portage Online newsroom, I'm Corey Canute.
0: Portage-la Prairie has officially opened its new public safety office on Tupper Avenue. The facility provides improved working conditions and greater efficiency for community safety officers. 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
0: Today, mainly cloudy. Showers will begin this afternoon. A wind from the south will blow up towards 60 this morning. High of 9 and UV index 2 or low. Tonight's showers will end this evening and then it'll clear. Winds will get from the north up to 80, becoming northwest at 30 toward 50 after midnight, low of minus 1. Tomorrow is sunny. Winds up to 50, becoming light early in the morning. High of 11 and UV index 2 or low. Tomorrow night is clear with a low of 2, and Saturday is sunny with a high of 19. Saturday night clear, low of 8. Around the region, Brandon has light rain and it's 4. Winnipeg, cloudy and 7. Portage-la Prairie's partly cloudy. Relative humidity's 93%, and the temperature's 6. Exclusive contests and personalized weather updates await. 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I'm Mike Bloom.
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taxi driver Kane Brown on Country 93. And a heads up, if you're driving along Crescent Road East this week, you'll want to give yourself a little extra time. Now, traffic delays are expected from today until tomorrow as Manitoba Hydro crews work on clearing utility lines. Now, traffic will be reduced to one lane with flag people directing traffic in both directions. Now, it's happening daily from 9 in the morning until 3 in the afternoon, and then again from 4 p.m. into the evening. Now, the good news for parents doing the school run is all lanes will remain open during school drop-off and pickup times. So that is between 8 and 9 in the morning and 3 and 4 in the afternoon. So if Crescent Road East is a part of your daily route, be prepared for some delays. Watch for the flag people and make sure you leave yourself a little extra time to get to where you need to go.

0: That is South of Sanity. Zach Top on Country 93. And tomorrow we're hitting the road and bringing the fun to Elm Creek because we are going to be live on location tomorrow with Prairie Roots Co-op to help celebrate Co-op Week. 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
3: Today, mainly cloudy. Showers will begin this afternoon. A wind from the south will blow up towards 60 this morning. High of 9 and UV index 2 or low. Tonight, showers will end this evening and then it'll clear. Winds will get from the north up to 80, becoming northwest at 30 toward 50 after midnight, low of minus 1. Tomorrow is sunny. Winds up to 50, becoming light early in the morning. High of 11 and UV index 2 or low. Tomorrow night is clear with a low of 2, and Saturday is sunny with a high of 19. Saturday night clear, low of 8. Around the region, Brandon has light rain and it's 4. Winnipeg, cloudy and 7. Portage la Prairie's partly cloudy. Relative humidity's 93%, and the temperature's 6. Exclusive contests and personalized weather updates await. 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I'm Mike Bloom.

0: That is After Dark, James Barker Band on Country 93. And well, with Municipal Election Day approaching in Portage La Prairie and the surrounding RMs, some candidates are reporting missing or vandalized campaign signs. And just a reminder that you can't remove them. If you remove them, it is considered a criminal offense and you can get fined. Now, the city says its bylaw enforcement team has not removed any election signs from improper placement. And anyone who witnesses theft signs can contact police or Crime Stoppers. And it's super important that we just respect the process. A lot of people have put their names out there. And as a candidate, I respect anybody who puts their name out there. You don't have to agree with what they stand for, but you do have to agree with, you know, the law. And taking signs is against it. So please don't do it. Leave the signs alone. Once the election is over, those candidates will take their own signs down and they can do so in their time. But yeah, we need to just leave our signs alone and just let the election process happen. And I will say this, tonight is the All Candidates Forum. It is happening at the Glesby Theater. Doors open at 6, forum begins at 7. It's a great place where you can hear where the candidates stand on the issues. And also, Election Day, that's happening on Wednesday, October 28th.
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1: High of 9 today with showers. Good morning, I'm Mike Bloom. A grade 6 class at Oakville School is celebrating after being named Brightside Dental Care's Classroom of the Month. Students in Ms. Smoliak's class were treated to games, prizes, and pizza from Pizza Hut in Portage la Prairie. Student Chloe says the visit was a fun surprise.
2: I had a lot of fun. I've heard you guys on the radio, and I don't think I've ever thought that we would be Classroom of the Month.
1: The monthly program recognizes classrooms nominated for what makes their classes or teachers special. The federal government has announced $6 million to recruit more doctors in rural Manitoba. Federal Health Minister Marjorie Michel announced at the legislative building the money is expected to bring up 90

0: doctors to Manitoba by 2029.
1: This will help boost access to health care in the province, especially in rural, remote, and indigenous communities.
0: Manitoba Health Minister Uzoma Azaguera welcomed the funding and says it will be invested over 3 years. Portage City Council candidates will face questions from residents during an election forum tonight being held at the Glesby Theater. The Chamber of Commerce and PCRC are partnering to host the event with questions submitted by the public. Chamber Executive Director Stephanie Dunn says residents should take the opportunity to speak up.
2: So we do really want people to submit their questions so that we can represent them. So you can email your question to info@portagedistrictchamber.com. There will also be an option to write down your question.
0: Candidates will also have opening and closing remarks, and CFRY will broadcast the forum live starting at 7 p.m. Three municipal partners are seeking $1.5 million from the province to expand the Portage Regional Landfill. The project would cost about $3.37 million and add around 20 years of capacity. RM of Portage Reeve, Roy Tufford, says the landfill is running out of room.
3: So we have to start the process of building a new cell. It's going to be rather expensive, so we're actually applying to the Grow Fund.
0: The municipalities are waiting to find out if the grant application is successful before moving ahead. Three men have been arrested following the report of a gun being fired at a woman and child in Portage-La Prairie. Reporter Corey Canute has the details.
4: RCMP say the incident happened Tuesday after 5 in the 1800 block of Saskatchewan Avenue West. Police say a man inside a truck pointed what appeared to be a firearm at a 31-year-old woman as she cared for her child, then fired. No one was injured. Officers later stopped the truck and arrested three men, seizing three cap guns and assorted ammunition. 19-year-old Jamie Strong of Portage faces charges of using an imitation firearm in the commission of an offense and uttering threats. He remains in custody. From the Portage Online Newsroom, I'm Corey Canute.
0: Portage La Prairie has officially opened up its new public safety office on Tupper Avenue. The facility provides improved working conditions and greater efficiency for community safety officers. Provincial support and expanded officer responsibilities are expected to strengthen local public safety efforts. Access local news anytime and anywhere. 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
0: Today, mainly cloudy. Showers will begin this afternoon. A wind from the south will blow up towards 60 this morning. High of 9 and UV index 2 or low. Tonight, showers will end this evening and then it'll clear. Winds will get from the north up to 80, becoming northwest at 30 toward 50 after midnight, low of minus 1. Tomorrow is sunny. Winds up to 50, becoming light early in the morning. High of 11 and UV index 2 or low. Tomorrow night is clear with a low of 2. And Saturday is sunny with a high of 19. Saturday night clear, low of 8. Around the region, Brandon has light rain and it's 4. Winnipeg, cloudy and 7. Portage La Prairie is partly cloudy. Relative humidity is 93%. And the temperature is 6. Exclusive contests and personalized weather updates await. 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I'm Mike Bloom.
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0: Happened to Me, Russell Dickerson on Country 93. Brittany Boschman here with you. Good morning. And just after 8, 5 degrees here in Portage La Prairie. Now today, well, it's going to be an interesting day because we've got a bit of a windy and wet day ahead of us here in Portage and surrounding areas. So you might want to hang on to the steering wheel if you're driving on the highway later on today, because we could see wind gusts up to 80 kilometers an hour. Now, we're looking at mainly cloudy skies today with showers moving in this afternoon and temperatures climbing to just a high of 9. But the big story, like I said, is the wind. It's shifting from the south to the northwest this morning, picking up 40 kilometers an hour with gusts reaching 60. So if you're heading out, watch out for those gusts. Then tonight, this is where we're going to see the big wind. We'll see those showers taper off late in the evening, followed by clear skies. Then the wind will still be pretty strong. Gusts up to 80 kilometers an hour before easing overnight. And then we're going to dip to a low of -1. Now, the good news is tomorrow's looking much nicer with sunshine and a high of 11. So hang on to your hats today, and hopefully you'll be enjoying some sunshine tomorrow.
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4: Today, mainly cloudy. Showers will begin this afternoon. A wind from the south will blow up towards 60 this morning. High of 9 and UV index 2 or low. Tonight, showers will end this evening and then it'll clear. Winds will get from the north up to 80, becoming northwest at 30 toward 50 after midnight, low of -1. Tomorrow is sunny. Winds up to 50, becoming light early in the morning, high of 11 and UV index 2 or low. Tomorrow night is clear with a low of 2, and Saturday is sunny with a high of 19. Saturday night clear, low of 8. Around the region, Brandon has light rain and it's 4. Winnipeg, cloudy and 7. Portage La Prairie's partly cloudy. Relative humidity's 93%. And the temperature's 6. Exclusive contests and personalized weather updates await. 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

That is Dean Brody, A Man Without a Woman on Country 93. Well, a big thank you to Miss Smoliak's grade 6 class at Oakville School for having us out for Classroom of the Month yesterday. It was absolutely wonderful to see the kids, talk to them. I asked them what their favorite Halloween candy was, asked them how they felt about being Classroom of the Month. And there's a story on PortageOnline.com right now about what their answers were. And what a lovely group of students. And we had some pizza and we gave away some prizes. And again, thank you to our amazing sponsors who are a big part of this. We could not do it without you. And we have some incredible sponsors, and I was able to give out some prizes from, well, we've got Peter Bracken at RE/MAX Valley View Realty, Brightside Dental Care, Scotiabank Screen Door, Portage X, Pizza Hut, and AV Electronics. 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We couldn't do it without you. And if you want to be the next Classroom of the Month, all you have to do is head to PortageOnline.com and enter in and tell us why, and we could be coming

John Cougar, John Deere, John 316, Keith Urban on Country 93. Well, it was a frustrating night on the ice for the Portage Terriers, despite plenty of chances to get the job done. Now, the Terriers outshot the Niverville Nighthawks 52-30 last night, but it was Niverville coming away with the 6-3 win. Portage had some fight in them, though, with Matthew Campanella and Tyler Wombolt both scoring in the second period, and then Dexter Materi bringing the Terriers within one early in the third. But Niverville answered back, and the Terriers couldn't complete the comeback. But that's okay. It was an awesome game. I was there last night. Loved it. Now, Portage will look to bounce back Friday when they hit the road to take on the Winnipeg Monarchs. Then it's back home Sunday to host the Selkirk Steelers. And in the NHL, well, the Winnipeg Jets are in Chicago tonight to take on the Blackhawks, and puck drops at 7 o'clock. So plenty of hockey to keep an eye on over the next few days.

That is Fool's High Valley on Country 93. Brittany Boschman coming up after Cheap Wine and Cigarettes, Jess Moskaloup, the weather, and also news. We're going to talk a little bit about a potato giveaway and where I'm going to be live on location tomorrow.

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1: High of 9 today with showers. Good morning, I'm Mike Bloom. Students in Ms. Smoliak's grade 6 class at Oakville School got a special treat after being chosen as Brightside Dental Care's Classroom of the Month. The class was treated to games, prizes, and a pizza lunch from Pizza Hut. Smoliak says the recognition was a welcome chance to celebrate the students.
2: I have a fun group of students who work hard and bring joy to every day, so it's nice to celebrate them.
1: The monthly program celebrates classrooms nominated for what makes their class or teacher special. The federal government has announced $6 million to recruit more doctors in rural Manitoba. Federal Health Minister Marjorie Michel announced at the legislative building the money is expected to bring up to 90 doctors to Manitoba by 2029.
3: This will help boost access to health care in the province, especially in rural, remote, and indigenous communities.
1: Manitoba Health Minister Uzoma Azaguera welcomed the funding and said it will be invested over 3 years. They said the province is hearing from municipalities and local organizations to determine where the funding is needed most. Portage voters will get another chance to hear from the city council candidates ahead of the October 28th election. Tonight's forum at the Gillespie Theatre will include questions drawn at random, and candidates won't know what's

0: Chance to hear from the city council candidates ahead of the October 28th election. Tonight's forum at the Gillespie Theater will include questions drawn at random and candidates won't know what's coming ahead of time. Stephanie Dunn, executive director of the Portage and District Chamber of Commerce, says organizers want to keep things fair and respectful.
1: Most importantly is that the evening is delivered with respect and that we remember each of these individuals are a human. Everybody is going to have different opinions and different ways of approaching things, and that's why there are multiple people elected.
0: Two moderators will guide the discussion, and the event will also broadcast live on CFRY Radio 920 at 7 p.m. Plans are moving forward to expand the Portage Regional Landfill, with three municipalities joining forces to seek provincial funding. The proposed expansion would add a fourth cell in about 20 years of capacity. Landfill manager Jamie Lilly says the partnership is good news for the project.
2: For us out here, that is great that they're all combining forces for this expansion.
0: The plan's still being worked out with the province before it can move to the tender stage. A reported gun incident in Portage la Prairie has led to two charges against a 19-year-old man. Here's Portage Online's Corey Canute with the full story.
3: RCMP say a woman was caring for her child in the 1800 block of Saskatchewan Avenue West Tuesday evening when someone in a truck pointed what looked like a firearm at her and fired. No one was hurt, and police say the woman and suspect did not know each other. Three men were arrested after officers stopped the truck. Police seized three cap guns, including one with its orange tip removed. Jamie Strong is charged with using an imitation firearm in the commission of an offense and uttering threats. He was remanded into custody. From the Portage Online newsroom, I'm Corey Canute.
0: Portage la Prairie has officially opened its new public safety office on Tupper Avenue. The facility provides improved working conditions and greater efficiency for community safety officers. 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And in sports, the Manitoba Junior Hockey League saw Portage lose to Niverville 6-3. 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
0: Today, mainly cloudy. Showers will begin this afternoon. A wind from the south will blow up towards 60 this morning. High of 9 and UV index 2 or low. Tonight's showers will end this evening and then it'll clear. Winds will get from the north up to 80, becoming northwest at 30, toward 50 after midnight, low of minus 1. Tomorrow is sunny. Winds up to 50, becoming light early in the morning, high of 11 and UV index 2 or low. Tomorrow night is clear with a low of 2, and Saturday is sunny with a high of 19. Saturday night clear, low of 8. Around the region, Brandon is mainly clear in 4. Winnipeg, mostly cloudy in 7. It's partly cloudy in Portage la Prairie with relative humidity 91% and the temperature 5. Stay informed with vital alerts and local weather. Download the Portage Online app. I'm Mike Bloom.
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by you, Luke Holmes, on Country 93. Well, if you're looking to stock up on potatoes and some fresh veggies, here's a great opportunity coming up. The annual Spruce Drive Farms Potato Giveaway is happening on Saturday, October 24th from 10 in the morning until 2 in the afternoon. So mark your calendars. It's happening in the parking lot of the Prairie Alliance Church. Now they'll have red potatoes and white potatoes and a variety of vegetables available so you can fill up your kitchen and get ready for some homemade soups, maybe some hearty suppers, and maybe a big batch of mashed potatoes. You know what's funny? Over Thanksgiving, I realized you can cook potatoes in so many different ways. It was actually wild. Now, they want to send a big thank you out to Airport Colony, Elm River Colony, and Jeffrey Bros for their help donating to make the giveaway possible. One important reminder before you head out on that day, bring your own buckets or bags to fill up. That is happening Saturday, October 24th, 10 till 2 at the Prairie Alliance Church. Go there, grab some veggies, and get some potatoes.

0: Loving Life Again, Ella Langley on Country 93. Well, we're hitting the road and bringing the fun to Elm Creek tomorrow because we are going to be live on location with Prairie Roots Co-op to help celebrate Co-op Week. 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
12: Today, mainly cloudy. Showers will begin this afternoon. A wind from the south will blow up towards 60 this morning. High of 9 and UV index 2 or low. Tonight, showers will end this evening and then it'll clear. Winds will get from the north up to 80, becoming northwest at 30 toward 50 after midnight, low of minus 1. Tomorrow is sunny. Winds up to 50, becoming light early in the morning. High of 11 and UV index 2 or low. Tomorrow night is clear with a low of 2, and Saturday is sunny with a high of 19. Saturday night clear, low of 8. Around the region, Brandon is mainly clear in 4. Winnipeg, mostly cloudy in 7. It's partly cloudy in Portage of Prairie with relative humidity 91% and the temperature 5. Stay informed with vital alerts and local weather. 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

0: That is me without my hometown, Owen Wrigling on Country 93. Well, coming up next hour, we're going to talk to Justina Hamill. She's from the Salvation Army. Super excited to catch up with her. We're going to talk to her about Brave. They have an event coming up tomorrow from 6 to 9 p.m. And I can't wait to talk to her and get all the details on that and share them with you.
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1: High of 9 today with showers. Good morning, I'm Mike Bloom. A grade 6 class at Oakville School is celebrating after being named Brightside Dental Care's Classroom of the Month. Students in Ms. Smoliak's class were treated to games, prizes, and pizza from Pizza Hut in Portage la Prairie. Student Chloe says the visit was a fun surprise.
2: I had a lot of fun. I've heard you guys on the radio, and I don't think I've ever thought that we would be Classroom of the Month.
1: The monthly program recognizes classrooms nominated for what makes their classes or teachers special. The federal government has announced $6 million to recruit more doctors in rural Manitoba. Federal Health Minister Marjorie Michel announced at the legislative building the money is expected to bring up 90 doctors to Manitoba by 2029.
3: This will help boost access to health care in the province, especially in rural, remote, and indigenous communities.
1: Manitoba Health Minister Uzoma Azaguera welcomed the funding and says it will be invested over 3 years. Portage City Council candidates will face questions from residents during an election forum tonight being held at the Glesby Theater. The Chamber of Commerce and PCRC are partnering to host the event with questions submitted by the public. Chamber Executive Director Stephanie Dunn says residents should take the opportunity to speak up.
4: So we do really want people to submit their questions so that we can represent them. So you can email your question to info@portagedistrictchamber.com. There will also be an option to write down your question.
1: Candidates will also have opening and closing remarks, and CFRY will broadcast the forum live starting at 7 p.m. Three municipal partners are seeking $1.5 million from the province to expand the Portage Regional Landfill. The project would cost about $3.37 million and add around 20 years of capacity. RM of Portage Reeve, Roy Tufford, says the landfill is running out of room.
5: So we have to start the process of building a new cell.

0: going to be rather expensive, so we're actually applying to the Grow Fund.
1: The municipalities are waiting to find out if the grant application is successful before moving ahead. Three men have been arrested following the report of a gun being fired at a woman and child in Portage la Prairie. Reporter Corey Canute has the details.
2: RCMP say the incident happened Tuesday after 5 in the 1800 block of Saskatchewan Avenue West. Police say a man inside a truck pointed what appeared to be a firearm at a 31-year-old woman as she cared for her child, then fired. No one was injured. Officers later stopped the truck and arrested three men, seizing three cap guns and assorted ammunition. 19-year-old Jamie Strong of Portage faces charges of using an imitation firearm in the commission of an offense and uttering threats. He remains in custody. From the Portage Online Newsroom, I'm Corey Canute.
1: 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Provincial support and expanded officer responsibilities are expected to strengthen local public safety efforts. And in sports, the Manitoba Junior Hockey League saw Portage lose to Niverville 6-3. 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
1: Today, mainly cloudy. Showers will begin this afternoon. A wind from the south will blow up towards 60 this morning. High of 9 and UV index 2 or low. Tonight's showers will end this evening and then it'll clear. Winds will get from the north up to 80, becoming northwest at 30 toward 50 after midnight, low of minus 1. Tomorrow is sunny. Winds up to 50, becoming light early in the morning, high of 11 and UV index 2 or low. Tomorrow night is clear with a low of 2, and Saturday is sunny with a high of 19. Saturday night clear, low of 8. Around the region, Brandon is mainly clear in 4. Winnipeg, mostly cloudy in 7. It's partly cloudy in Portage la Prairie with relative humidity 91% and the temperature 5. Stay informed with vital alerts and local weather. 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

That is Under the Influence, Tyler Joe Miller on Country 93. Well, coming up next, we're going to have Justina Hamill from the Salvation Army coming in to chat. But first, let's take a look at your weather just after 9. We are sitting at 6 degrees. Now today, well, the weather is going to be interesting. It's going to be super windy, and we're expecting some rain here in Portage and surrounding areas. So you might want to, you know, hang on to your hat. And we're looking at mainly cloudy skies with showers moving in this afternoon and temperatures climbing to a high of 9. But the story is the wind, because it's shifting from the south to the northwest this morning, picking up to 40 kilometers an hour, gusting to 60. So if you're heading out, watch out for those gusts. Now tonight, we'll see those showers taper off late in the evening, followed by clearing skies. Now the wind will still be pretty strong and gusts up to 80 kilometers an hour before easing overnight, and then we'll dip down to a low of -1. Now the good news is Friday is looking much nicer with sunshine and a high of 11. So hang on to your hats today, and hopefully we'll be enjoying some sunshine tomorrow. Been by now. 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

0: That is Boondocks Morgan Griffiths on Country 93. Good morning. Brittany Boschman here with you. And well, now I'm joined by Justina Hamill from the Salvation Army. Justina, how are you?
1: I'm good. Getting excited. Christmas is coming. I know everybody else is like, no, don't talk about that. But it's already, we've been working on that for a few months already.
0: I was going to say, with the Salvation Army, you guys have to plan well in advance.
1: Yes.
0: Well in advance. So first of all, how was your Thanksgiving?
1: It was good.
0: It was good.
1: Yeah.
0: Good. I love it. I love always starting off with something like, how are you doing? And how was your Thanksgiving? I've been talking to many people this week and that's what I've been asking.
1: Nice.
0: So I know there's lots to be thankful for. And, you know, the Salvation Army is a huge organization within our community. And you guys have lots going on. You have Brave going on. That's tomorrow. So let's talk about that first.
1: Sure.
0: What is Brave?
1: Brave is an event that's meant to really help keep women and girls from getting into human trafficking. And it's meant as an event to empower, to educate, to try to build community so that we are making sure that they are aware of what's happening in human trafficking, what it looks like to be coerced and forced into that, and how they can spot those warning signs.
0: Yeah, and you know what? It's really interesting. A lot of people think, well, it doesn't happen here. It does happen here.
1: It does. It happens in Portage. It happens in every community, rural, urban. It's all over. And it's growing and continuing to get bigger. And it's a concern. And I think a neat thing to let you know that what human trafficking is, let me just find my paper. There's different types of human trafficking. It can be forced labor. It can be forced marriage, sexual exploitation, or even forced organ removal. In Canada, the majority of victims of human trafficking, though, are sexually exploited.
0: Yeah. And, you know, with, I was going to say, another thing that makes it even more, you know, happening right now is social media.
1: Yes.
0: Obviously, you know, like in the day and age that we live, there are many people on, you know, social media. Young girls are impressionable. They're on apps. They're, you know.
1: Exactly.
0: So it's, it's amazing.
1: Online recruitment is a big thing right now. They're using things, well, social media like Instagram, Snapchat, Facebook, but they're also using video games as well as dating apps. And that's how they're recruiting people online.
0: It's so unfortunate. Well, the event that you guys are having tomorrow is unbelievable. So it's happening tomorrow night. Where is it happening?
1: It's at the Salvation Army from 6 until 9. It includes a roast beef dinner. It's we've got different special guests who are coming in. We've got a woman who's coming to share her own lived experience story. We are doing some different activities, building community with everybody that's there. We're doing some games, some kind of art stuff. It'll just be a really fun evening, but also there's education and talking about relationships. What do healthy relationships look like and those kinds of things? So, yeah, we're kind of a little sad. Our one special guest, he hurt his back. So he's going to be joining us online because he can't travel right now. But he's amazing and he just knows so much. And also we're excited for, we have a number of guests who are coming who are really, really involved in educating and knowing about human trafficking. So they know way more than I do. And I'm just really excited for them to come and to give us their knowledge and to help us learn more about how we can not only keep ourselves safe, but also keep

0: our community safe and watch out for signs in the people around us.
1: Amazing. So is this an event you have to register for?
0: Yeah, and we're already full.
1: Okay.
0: But we do have one spot left. So if somebody's interested, somebody just dropped out. So if somebody's interested, I do have one spot left.
1: Amazing.
0: Yeah.
1: Well, I'm glad that the event has sold out. Looking forward to hearing more about it after the fact.
0: Exactly.
1: But let's get into, you mentioned it, Christmas.
0: Yeah.
1: And Salvation Army, you guys are doing a lot.
0: Right now, actually, I just did some stats about 2 weeks ago. We are serving 766 families right now. That's the families who are on our registration that we're taking care of right now. Not people, families. 766 families is how many we're taking care of. Every month, we're serving more than 400 of those families. Every single month. So think of it, some of our families are just one person, but a number of our families are 7, 8, 9 people.
1: Wow.
0: And so it's a lot of people, and the need is continuing to grow. We're seeing new families every week register. And so this Christmas will be bigger than last Christmas, no doubt.
1: So what's the Salvation Army looking for right now? So if people are planning ahead to Christmas, what are the things that you need?
0: Things that we need are basic staples. We're always looking for canned meat. We're looking for things like peanut butter, pasta, some of those things that can be on the shelf and aren't going to go bad. Things like pasta sauce and vegetables, some of those basic things. At Christmas, we're always looking for stuffing and cranberry, some of those extra kinds of things, even treats.
1: Yeah.
0: Every family should get like a box of chocolates or some kind of cookies or treats or something so that we can add that to our Christmas boxes as well.
1: Amazing. And then, of course, the kettles, they'll be coming out soon for donations. And you need some volunteers.
0: We totally do. So in November, we start registration for all of our kettle workers. We're going to be having a kettle open house for the very first day so that you can pick the spots you want. So those who come to that night will get to pick first. And so we're excited to be able to give that opportunity for people to come down to the Salvation Army, but we'll also have it online so that people can sign up online. So if you use the online portal last year, you know what to do. You can easily get in there and start signing up for shifts starting in November. So yeah, we're excited to make it easy for everybody. If you don't like online and computers, just give us a call and we'll slot you in. But yeah, so that's coming up beginning in November. But also November is registration for hampers. So if you need a hamper, November is the month to do it. And if you come to us regularly through the food bank, if you come in the food bank in November, we will sign you up at your food bank appointment. And if not, you can give me a call and we can sign you up online, or we'll have some special days where you can just pop in as well.
1: Yeah, and let's finish off with, you know, the event Brave is going on, but if you or someone you know needs help, what's the number you can call?
0: Yeah, if you are a victim or survivor of human trafficking, or you think somebody else might be, the Canadian Human Trafficking Hotline is 1-833-900-1010, and they can give you information or support, or you can contact me. We'd be glad to help be there for you, walk you through it, and get you the support and information that you need.
1: Justina, as always, wonderful to see you, and I'm really excited to hear how this event goes tomorrow. Brave is so important, and you know, volunteer guys, get on out there, help the Salvation Army, and you know, start thinking about ways to give. You know, at Christmas time, our family tends to like to give, and one way we do is, you know, going out and getting a couple things and putting them. You know, it's a good way to teach kids to give back. Of course, you know, Santa's coming and all of those things, but it's also a good way to say, you know what? You know, like, let's give. When you give, you get. Like,
0: exactly.
1: It's an important lesson. But thanks as always for coming in, Justina.
0: Oh, so glad for you to have me. One other thing I forgot to mention, we are going to be having online, if you want to adopt a family,
1: you can
0: adopt a family this year. So we'll have all that information online probably in the next week or two. And so families, I know some people are excited about the whole angel tree and getting to go shop for people. So if you want to do that as a family, we're going to have different ways that you can do that. And so watch our website, saportage.ca, and all that information will be on there shortly.
1: Amazing. Thank you so much.
0: Thank you.
1: All right. We got more music coming your way.
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2: Today, mainly cloudy. Showers will begin this afternoon. A wind from the south will blow up towards 60 this morning. High of 9 and UV index 2 or low. Tonight's showers will end this evening and then it'll clear. Winds will get from the north up to 80, becoming northwest at 30 toward 50 after midnight, low of minus 1. Tomorrow is sunny. Winds up to 50, becoming light early in the morning. High of 11 and UV index 2 or low. Tomorrow night is clear with a low of 2. And Saturday is sunny with a high of 19. Saturday night clear, low of 8. Around the region, Brandon is mainly clear in 4. Winnipeg, mostly cloudy in 7. It's partly cloudy in Portage of Prairie with relative humidity 91% and the temperature 5. Stay informed with vital alerts and local weather. 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

She Don't Know, Jade Eagleson on Country 93. Thank you so much to Justina Hamill for coming in from the Salvation Army to talk about their event tomorrow, Brave, and also, you know, giving us a little bit of a heads up that they're looking for volunteers and things for their hamper season, and Christmas time's coming up, and also for volunteers for Kettle. So thank you so much for coming in, Justina. Always a pleasure to have you in the studio. We got She Hates Me. This is Dierks Bentley on Country 93.

0: Tony Stevens on Country 93. And just a reminder that tonight is the All Candidates Election Forum. That is happening at the Glesby Center. Doors open at 6. Forum begins at 7. And it's a great way for you to hear where the candidates stand on the issues that will help shape Portage La Prairie for the future. And also, reminder, Election Day, October 28th.
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7: Today, mainly cloudy. Showers will begin this afternoon. A wind from the south will blow up towards 60 this morning. High of 9 and UV index 2 or low. Tonight's showers will end this evening and then it'll clear. Winds will get from the north up to 80, becoming northwest at 30 toward 50 after midnight, low of minus 1. Tomorrow is sunny. Winds up to 50, becoming light early in the morning, high of 11 and UV index 2 or low. Tomorrow night is clear with a low of 2, and Saturday is sunny with a high of 19. Saturday night clear, low of 8. Around the region, Brandon is mainly clear in 4. Winnipeg, mostly cloudy in 7. It's partly cloudy in Portage of Prairie with relative humidity 91% and the temperature 5. Stay informed with vital alerts and local weather. 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
1: High of 9 today with showers. Good morning, I'm Mike Bloom. Students in Ms. Smoliak's grade 6 class at Oakville School got a special treat after being chosen as Brightside Dental Care's Classroom of the Month. The class was treated to games, prizes, and a pizza lunch from Pizza Hut. Smoliak says the recognition was a welcome chance to celebrate the students.
2: I have a fun group of students who work hard and bring joy to every day, so it's nice to celebrate them.
1: The monthly program celebrates classrooms nominated for what makes their class or teacher special. The federal government has announced $6 million to recruit more doctors in rural Manitoba. Federal Health Minister Marjorie Michel announced at the Legislative Building the money is expected to bring up to 90 doctors to Manitoba by 2029.
3: This will help boost access to health care in the province, especially in rural, remote, and indigenous communities.
1: Manitoba Health Minister Uzoma Azaguera welcomed the funding and said it will be invested over 3 years. They said the province is hearing from municipalities and local organizations to determine where the funding is needed most. Portage voters will get another chance to hear from the city council candidates ahead of the October 28th election. Tonight's forum at the Gillespie Theatre will include questions drawn at random and candidates won't know what's coming ahead of time. Stephanie Dunn, Executive Director of the Portage and District Chamber of Commerce, says organizers want to keep things fair and respectful.
4: Most importantly is that the evening is delivered with respect and that we remember each of these individuals are a human. Everybody is going to have different opinions and different ways of approaching things, and that's why there are multiple people elected.
1: Two moderators will guide the discussion, and the event will also broadcast live on CFRY Radio 920 at 7 p.m. Plans are moving forward to expand the Portage Regional Landfill, with three municipalities joining forces to seek provincial funding. The proposed expansion would add a fourth cell and about 20 years of capacity. Landfill manager Jamie Lilly says the partnership is good news for the project.
5: For us out here, that is great that they're all combining forces for this expansion.
1: The plan's still being worked out with the province before it can move to the tender stage. A reported gun incident in Portage la Prairie has led to two charges against a 19-year-old man. Here's Portage Online's Corey Canute with the full story.
6: RCMP say a woman was caring for her child in the 1800 block of Saskatchewan Avenue West Tuesday evening when someone in a truck pointed what looked like a firearm at her and fired. No one was hurt, and police say the woman and suspect did not know each other. Three men were arrested after officers stopped the truck. Police seized three cap guns, including one with its orange tip removed. Jamie Strong is charged with using

0: an imitation firearm in the commission of an offense and uttering threats, he was remanded into custody. From the Portage Online newsroom, I'm Corey Canute.
1: 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And in sports, the Manitoba Junior Hockey League saw Portage lose to Niverville 6-3. 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
1: Today, mainly cloudy. Showers will begin this afternoon. A wind from the south will blow up towards 60 this morning. High of 9 and UV index 2 or low. Tonight, showers will end this evening and then it'll clear. Winds will get from the north up to 80, becoming northwest at 30 toward 50 after midnight, low of minus 1. Tomorrow is sunny. Winds up to 50, becoming light early in the morning, high of 11 and UV index 2 or low. Tomorrow night is clear with a low of 2, and Saturday is sunny with a high of 19. Saturday night clear, low of 8. Around the region, Brandon is mainly sunny and 4. Winnipeg's mostly cloudy and 7. Here in Portage La Prairie, it's raining. Relative humidity's 87%, and the temperature 6 with wind blowing from the west up to 28.
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The Way I Know You Now, Zach McVie on Country 93. Brittany Boschman here with you. Good morning. And just after 10, we are sitting at 7 degrees. Now, we've got a bit of a windy and wet day ahead of us here in Portage, La Prairie, and surrounding areas. So you might want to hang on to the hats. And we're looking at mainly cloudy skies today with showers moving in this afternoon and temperatures climbing to a high of 9. Now, but the big story is the wind. It's shifting from the south to the northwest this morning, picking up to 40 kilometers an hour, gusting to 60. So if you're heading out, watch out for those wind gusts. Now, tonight we'll see showers taper off this evening, followed by clear skies. The wind will still be pretty strong with gusts up to 80 kilometers an hour before easing off overnight and will dip down to a low of -1. Now, the good news is tomorrow is looking much nicer with sunshine and a high of 11. So hang on to your hats today and hopefully we'll be enjoying some sunshine for tomorrow. Here's Trisha Yearwood. This is an old one. She's in love with the boy.

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11: Today, mainly cloudy. Showers will begin this afternoon. A wind from the south will blow up towards 60 this morning. High of 9 and UV index 2 or low. Tonight, showers will end this evening, and then it'll clear. Winds will get from the north up to 80, becoming northwest at 30 toward 50 after midnight, low of minus 1. Tomorrow is sunny. Winds up to 50, becoming light early in the morning, high of 11 and UV index 2 or low. Tomorrow night is clear with a low of 2, and Saturday is sunny with a high of 19. Saturday night clear, low of 8. Around the region, Brandon's mostly cloudy and 6. Winnipeg's mainly sunny and 8. Light rain shower in Portage La Prairie. Relative humidity's 84%. Temperature 7. Wind is blowing up to 37 from the west-northwest. Stay informed with vital alerts and local weather. 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

Wasting Whiskey, James Barker Band on Country 93. Well, Halloween's officially creeping up on us, and you know what that means. Costumes, spooky decorations, and of course, candy. Now, let's be honest. Halloween isn't just for kids. Some of us are buying candy to hand out for the trick-or-treaters, and some of us are buying candy that we hope makes it to Halloween night. So that brings me to the very important question of the day. What's your go-to Halloween candy? And yesterday, I visited Miss Smoliak's grade 6 class at Oakville School, and a lot of them were saying those gummy clusters are a big one. Hershey's cookies and cream was another one that they were saying that they absolutely love. Chips, of course, and Kit Kat bars. So if you're reaching for, you know, those mini chocolate bars, maybe you like Reese's peanut butter cups. Well, they're all amazing. Maybe your Sour Patch Kids gummies and those sweet sour treats. I love those. Those are my favorite. Personally, I think the real test is whether you can actually resist opening the candy before October 31st. So we want to know, what candy are you hoping to see in your trick-or-treater's bag this year? And what candy are you secretly hoping nobody gives you? Well, we want to hear. So text me on the Wolfsy Life Forward Talk and Text Line 204-239-0931 and let me know. Let's talk Halloween treats, spooky decorations, and everything, you know, Halloween. I love Halloween. It's my favorite. We're going to talk about jack-o'-lanterns. That's coming up next.

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1: Hey, it's Ryan Fox, and this weekend on ACC, we welcome back hit maker and hit writer, John Morgan. An exclusive interview you're only going to hear on American Country Countdown. He's dishing on everything from his songs to his buddy Jason Aldean to Halloween. Plus, what was behind Luke Combs' recent weight loss? We got it all on the next American Country Countdown.
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6: Today, mainly cloudy. Showers will begin this afternoon. A wind from the south will blow up towards 60 this morning. High of 9 and UV index 2 or low. Tonight, showers will end this evening and then it'll clear. Winds will get from the north up to 80, becoming northwest at 30 toward 50 after midnight, low of minus 1. Tomorrow is sunny. Winds up to 50, becoming light early in the morning. High of 11 and UV index 2 or low. Tomorrow night is clear with a low of 2, and Saturday is sunny with a high of 19. Saturday night clear, low of 8. Stay informed with vital alerts and local weather. 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

0: Smith on Country 93. And we're halfway through October, which means pumpkin carving season is officially here as well. And I don't know about you, but I think there are two types of people when it comes to carving pumpkins. There are the people who have it planned out. They watch the tutorials. They've got special carving tools, and they're creating those incredible works of art. And then there's the rest of us who start out with simple triangle jack-o'-lantern eyes, and somehow we end up with a pumpkin that looks like it's been better. It's seen better days. And let's be honest, scooping all those pumpkin guts is half the fun and half the mess, depending on how much your kids decide to fling around the kitchen. And I love that part. That's my favorite. Of course, the real challenge is getting your pumpkin to survive until Halloween without it turning into mushy science experiment on your front porch. So I want to know, are you going for the classic spooky face this year, or are you getting creative with your carving? And if you've got little ones helping out, well, good luck. Remember, it's not about perfection. It's about making the memories, having some laughs, and hopefully keeping the pumpkin guts off the ceiling.
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1: High of 9 today with showers. Good morning, I'm Mike Bloom. A grade 6 class at Oakville School is celebrating after being named Brightside Dental Care's Classroom of the Month. Students in Ms. Smoliak's class were treated to games, prizes, and pizza from Pizza Hut in Portage la Prairie. Student Chloe says the visit was a fun surprise.
2: I had a lot of fun. I've heard you guys on the radio, and I don't think I've ever thought that we would be Classroom of the Month.
1: The monthly program recognizes classrooms nominated for what makes their classes or teachers special. The federal government has announced $6 million to recruit more doctors in rural Manitoba. Federal Health Minister Marjorie Michel announced at the legislative building the money is expected to bring up 90 doctors to Manitoba by 2029.
3: This will help boost access to health care in the province, especially in rural, remote, and indigenous communities.
1: Manitoba Health Minister Uzoma Azaguera welcomed the funding and says it will be invested over 3 years. Portage City Council candidates will face questions from residents during an election forum tonight being held at the Glesby Theater. The Chamber of Commerce and PCRC are partnering to host the event with questions submitted by the public. Chamber Executive Director Stephanie Dunn says residents should take the opportunity to speak up.
4: So we do really want people to submit their questions so that we can represent them. So you can email your question to info@portagedistrict.com.

0: thechamber.com. There will also be an option to write down your question.
1: Candidates will also have opening and closing remarks, and CFRY will broadcast the forum live starting at 7 p.m. Three municipal partners are seeking $1.5 million from the province to expand the Portage Regional Landfill. The project would cost about $3.37 million and add around 20 years of capacity. RM of Portage Reeve, Roy Tufford, says the landfill is running out of room.
2: So we have to start the process of building a new cell. It's going to be rather expensive, so we're actually applying to the Grow Fund.
1: The municipalities are waiting to find out if the grant application is successful before moving ahead. Three men have been arrested following the report of a gun being fired at a woman and child in Portage La Prairie. Reporter Corey Canute has the details.
3: RCMP say the incident happened Tuesday after 5 in the 1800 block of Saskatchewan Avenue West. Police say a man inside a truck pointed what appeared to be a firearm at a 31-year-old woman as she cared for her child, then fired. No one was injured. Officers later stopped the truck and arrested three men, seizing three cap guns and assorted ammunition. 19-year-old Jamie Strong of Portage faces charges of using an imitation firearm in the commission of an offense and uttering threats. He remains in custody. From the Portage Online Newsroom, I'm Corey Canute.
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0: Cloudy today with 30% chance of showers this morning. Showers will begin this afternoon. Northwest wind will gust up towards 60 with a high of 9, UV index 2 or low. Showers ending late this evening, then clearing. A north wind will blow up toward 80 and that'll turn to 50 after midnight, low of minus 1. Tomorrow's sunny, wind northwest gusting up to 50 and turning light in the morning, and then 20 early in the afternoon, high of 11, UV index 2 or low. Tomorrow night is clear with a low of 2, and Saturday is sunny with a high of 19. Saturday night clear, low of 6. Around the region, Brandon's mostly cloudy and 6. Winnipeg's mainly sunny and 8. Light rain shower in Portage La Prairie. Relative humidity's 84%. Temperature 7. Wind is blowing up to 37 from the west-northwest. Stay informed with vital alerts and local weather. 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

Your daddy smile, Megan Patrick on Country 93. Brittany Boschman here with you. Good morning. Just after 11, we're sitting at 7 degrees. And we got a bit of a windy and wet day ahead here in Portage and surrounding area. Now we're looking at mainly cloudy skies today with showers moving in this afternoon and temperatures climbing to a high of 9. But the big story is going to be the wind. It is shifting from the south to the northwest this morning, picking up 40 kilometers an hour, then gusting reaching to 60. So if you're heading out, watch those wind gusts. Now tonight, we'll see these showers taper off late this evening, followed by clearing skies. Now the wind will still be pretty strong. Wind gusts up to 80 kilometers an hour before easing overnight and will dip down to a low of just -1. Now the good news is Friday is looking much more enjoyable with sunshine tomorrow and a high of 11.

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12: Today, mainly cloudy. Showers will begin this afternoon. A wind from the south will blow up towards 60 this morning. High of 9 and UV index 2 or low. Tonight, showers will end this evening and then it'll clear. Winds will get from the north up to 80, becoming northwest at 30 toward 50 after midnight, low of minus 1. Tomorrow is sunny. Winds up to 50, becoming light early in the morning. High of 11 and UV index 2 or low. Tomorrow night is clear with a low of 2. And Saturday is sunny with a high of 19. Saturday night clear, low of 8. Stay informed with vital alerts and local weather. 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

Not gonna the wreck laws on Country 93. Well, it was a frustrating night on the ice for the Portage Terriers. Despite plenty of chances to get the job done, unfortunately, the Terriers lost to the Niverville Nighthawks 6-3. But it wasn't for a lack of trying. Matthew Campanella and Tyler Wombout both had some fight in them, and they both scored in the second period. Now, Dexter Materi brought the Terriers closer within one early in the third, but Niverville entered back, and the Terriers couldn't complete the comeback. So it was a really good game, a really, really, really good game. I loved it. Now, Portage will look to bounce back tomorrow night when they hit the road to take on the Winnipeg Monarchs. And then back home on Sunday to host the Selkirk Steelers. And in the NHL, well, Winnipeg, they're in Chicago tonight to take on the Blackhawks, and puck drop is set for 7 o'clock.

0: darling.
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10: Mainly cloudy today with showers developing this afternoon. Winds turning northwesterly, gusting to 60 kilometers an hour. High of 9. Showers end tonight with clearing skies and a low of minus 1. Winds gusting to 80. Sunny tomorrow with a high of 11. The weekend looks sunny and warm with highs of 19 Saturday and 18 Sunday. Sunny Monday with a high of 16 degrees. Around the region, cloudy in Brandon. It's 6 degrees this hour in Winnipeg under cloudy skies. 8 right now in Portage. Mostly cloudy. It's 8 degrees. The wind out of the west gusting to 33. And the relative humidity 80%. 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

0: Drink About Me, Brett Kissel on Country 93. That's it for me today. I'm Brittany Boschman. Have a wonderful rest of your day. Back here tomorrow.
1: Canola prices have made a big turnaround in 2026. The bottom of the market was late last year at $580 a ton. Now we're in that $820 to $830 range. David Draws is president of Winnipeg-based AgChief Grain Corp.
2: Right now, this market is still putting in higher highs and higher lows. That within an uptrending channel, this is still a bull market rally. It's still fully entrenched in a bull market. Therefore, it can hold in here on the lower boundary and still turn up and go to a new high. This market here has impressed me.
1: He says what canola did was very impressive after a year of record production in 2025 and big acres planted this spring. David Draws took part in a Manitoba agriculture webinar last week. For Golden West, I'm Glendalee Allen Vossler.
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2: Mainly cloudy today. We could see some showers beginning this afternoon. The high 9 degrees. Good afternoon. I'm Corey Canute. Portage La Prairie firefighters are raising concerns about whether current staffing levels could affect emergency response. Portage Professional Firefighters Local 1079 President Chris Perry explains why this issue matters.
3: And our minimum requirement for going into a structure fire is 4 people, 2 inside, 2 outside. I feel that currently right now we do have 4 firefighters on shift or the possibility of...
2: He notes sickness and other absences sometimes leave only 2. Perry is calling on city council candidates to support a minimum of 4 firefighters on the first responding truck. He hopes the issue will receive attention during tonight's election forum. And on that note, city councilors will face questions from residents during the forum tonight, being held at the Glesby Theater. The Chamber of Commerce and PCRC are partnering to host the event with questions submitted by the public. Chamber Executive Director Stephanie Dunn says residents should take the opportunity to speak up.
4: So we do really want people to submit their questions so that we can represent them. So you can email your question to info@portagedistrictchamber.com. There will also be an option to write down your question at the start of the event.
2: Candidates will also have opening and closing remarks, and CFRI will broadcast the forum live starting at 7 p.m. You can also find the link over on portageonline.com. Portage firefighters responded to an early morning kitchen fire on First Street Northwest. Crews were called this morning to the 100 block at about 4:14 and quickly extinguished the blaze. Ventilation fans were then used to clear smoke from the building. The damage was limited to the stovetop. No information was provided about any injuries or the cause of the fire. Homestead Co-op's more than 27,000 members are receiving equity checks in the mail this week. The checks are going out as the co-op celebrates Co-op Week, with cashback rates varying by department. Here's Marketing and Communications Manager Shannon Vaughn.
5: As a member, you're an owner. Equity allocation is based on purchases made with Homestead Co-op in the previous fiscal year. So this year's equity check will be based on 2025 purchases.
2: Members who don't receive their checks within about another week should contact the Portage Administration Office to check their mailing address. 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And a grade 6 class at Oakville School is celebrating after being named Brightside Dental Care's Classroom of the Month. 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Student Chloe says the visit was a fun surprise.
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2: Mainly cloudy today with showers developing this afternoon, winds turning northwesterly, gusting to 60 kilometers an hour, high of 9. Showers end tonight with clearing skies and a low of -1. Winds gusting to 80. Sunny tomorrow with a high of 11. The weekend looks sunny and warm with highs of 19 Saturday and 18 Sunday. Sunny Monday with a high of 16.

It's your Thursday lunch hour afternoon. I'm Ken O'Neill in for Sharon Church today with Brooks and Dunn, the old B.W. Stevenson song, My Maria.

0: Dan and Shay with Say So. I'm Ken O'Neill, Keith Urban, and Carrie Underwood, the fighter, in just a sec. Here's a great reason to binge watch scary movies. You'll burn calories. It's true. Horror movies can actually help you lose weight, and the scarier you find the movie, the better the results. One person attached all kinds of machines, heart rate, oxygen, carbon dioxide monitors, burned 184 calories watching The Shining. So technically, if you watch The Shining three times, be like, you know, running a 5K, right? I guess that means my Halloween fitness plan is officially set.
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5: Mainly cloudy today with showers developing this afternoon. Winds turning northwesterly, gusting to 60 kilometers an hour. High of 9. Showers end tonight with clearing skies and a low of minus 1. Winds gusting to 80. Sunny tomorrow with a high of 11. The weekend looks sunny and warm with highs of 19 Saturday and 18 Sunday. Sunny Monday with a high of 16 degrees. Around the region, cloudy in Brandon. It's 6 degrees this hour in Winnipeg under cloudy skies. 8 right now in Portage. Mostly cloudy. It's 8 degrees. The wind out of the west gusting to 33. And the relative humidity 80%. 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

0: Tucker Wetmore and Brunette. I'm Ken O'Neill in for Sharon Church today. Nobody won the $85 million Lotto Max jackpot on Tuesday. So how about this? Tomorrow night's draw will be the biggest in Canadian lottery history. $90 million main prize, 18 max million draws, and 90 chances at 100 grand. Life-changing money. I wouldn't know what to do with $90
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1: 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I'm here for Classroom of the Month.
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7: Mainly cloudy today with showers developing this afternoon. Winds turning northwesterly, gusting to 60 kilometers an hour. High of 9. Showers end tonight with clearing skies and a low of minus 1. Winds gusting to 80. Sunny tomorrow with a high of 11. The weekend looks sunny and warm with highs of 19 Saturday and 18 Sunday. Sunny Monday with a high of 16 degrees. Around the region, cloudy in Brandon. It's 6 degrees. This hour in Winnipeg under cloudy skies, 8. Right now in Portage, mostly cloudy, it's 8 degrees. The wind out of the west gusting to 33. And the relative humidity, 80%. 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
1: Old Dirt Roads, Owen Rigling with Ken O'Neill. 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
1: We could see some showers this afternoon. We'll reach a high of 9 degrees. Good afternoon. I'm Corey Canute. A Portage Firefighters Union rep wants municipal election candidates to address emergency response staffing. Local 1079 President Chris Perry says residents deserve to understand the potential consequences.
2: And I think that the citizens of Portage should be able to know that sometimes when we go to a structure fire that we may not be able to make entry right away to, possibly save a loved one or not.
1: Perry plans to attend tonight's election forum at the Glesby Theater. He hopes candidates will clarify their positions on firefighter and public safety. And on that note, Portage voters get another chance to hear from City Council candidates ahead of the October 28th election. Tonight's forum at the Glesby Theater will include questions drawn at random, and candidates won't know what's coming ahead of time. Stephanie Dunn, Executive Director of the Portage Chamber of Commerce, says organizers want to keep things fair and respectful.
3: Most importantly is that the evening is delivered with respect, and that we remember each of these individuals are a human. Everybody is going to have different opinions and different ways of approaching things, and that's why there are multiple people elected.
1: Two moderators will guide the discussion, and the event will also broadcast live on CFRI Radio 920 starting at 7. Portage fire crews were called to an early morning kitchen fire. The Portage Fire Department says two fire apparatus responded to the 100 block of 1st Street Northwest around 4:14 a.m. Firefighters quickly put out the fire, then used fans to ventilate the building and clear the smoke. Damage was limited to the stovetop. The cause has not been released. Portage RCMP are investigating after seven vehicles were vandalized at the Cedar Bay apartment complex. Police received multiple reports between 7:30 and 8:50 the morning of October 8th. No details about the damage or potential suspects have been released. The investigation is ongoing. Homestead Co-op is celebrating Co-op Week with equity checks, contests, and giveaways for members. The organization has more than 27,000 members, with lifetime memberships costing $10. Shannon Vaughn is Marketing and Communications Manager.
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1: The co-op supports local charities and community groups across its trading area, including Portage. The Homestead Co-op also serves the communities of Austin, Carmen, LaSalle, McGregor, Oakville, Treherne, and the surrounding areas. And students in Ms. Smoliak's grade 6 class at Oakville School got a special treat after being chosen as Brightside Dental Care's Classroom of the Month. The class was treated to games, prizes, and a pizza lunch from Pizza Hut. Smoliak says the recognition was a welcome chance to celebrate the students.
5: I have a fun group of students who work hard and bring joy to every day, so it's nice to celebrate them.
1: The monthly program celebrates classrooms nominated for what makes their class

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0: Mainly cloudy today with showers developing this afternoon. Winds turning northwesterly, gusting to 60 kilometers an hour. High of 9. Showers end tonight with clearing skies and a low of minus 1. Winds gusting to 80. Sunny tomorrow with a high of 11. The weekend looks sunny and warm with highs of 19 Saturday and 18 Sunday. Sunny Monday with a high of 16 degrees. Around the region, cloudy in Brandon. It's 6 degrees this hour in Winnipeg under cloudy skies. 8 right now in Portage, mostly cloudy. It's 8 degrees. The wind out of the west gusting to 33. And the relative humidity, 80%. 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
2: Mainly cloudy today with showers developing this afternoon. Winds turning northwesterly, gusting to 60 kilometers an hour. High of 9. Showers end tonight with clearing skies and a low of minus 1. Winds gusting to 80. Sunny tomorrow with a high of 11. The weekend looks sunny and warm with highs of 19 Saturday and 18 Sunday. Sunny Monday with a high of 16 degrees. Around the region, cloudy in Brandon. It's 6 degrees this hour in Winnipeg under cloudy skies. 8 right now in Portage, mostly cloudy. It's 8 degrees. The wind out of the west gusting to 33. And the relative humidity 80%. 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

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Don't tell on me. Here's Jason Aldean.

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2: Mainly cloudy today with showers developing this afternoon. Winds turning northwesterly, gusting to 60 kilometers an hour. High of 9. Showers end tonight with clearing skies and a low of minus 1. Winds gusting to 80. Sunny tomorrow with a high of 11. The weekend looks sunny and warm with highs of 19 Saturday and 18 Sunday. Sunny Monday with a high of 16 degrees. Around the region, cloudy and 7 degrees in Brandon. This hour in Winnipeg, some light drizzle and 8. Right now in Portage, mostly cloudy, 10 degrees. Wind out of the northwest, gusting to 41. The relative humidity, 65%. Sun or storm, you can find the area's official forecast.

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0: Clint Black and Killing Time with Ken O'Neill for Sharon Church. Blake Shelton is next. Fairly busy night in the NHL. 11 games on the schedule for Canadian teams. The Islanders are in Ottawa. The Canucks are in Florida to play the Panthers. Buffalo in Toronto. The Winnipeg Jets fly to Chicago. Utah plays the Oilers. And in the late game, the Calgary Flames playing in Vegas.
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1: Mainly cloudy today. We could see some showers beginning this afternoon. The high 9 degrees. Good afternoon. I'm Corey Canute. Portage La Prairie firefighters are raising concerns about whether current staffing levels could affect emergency response. Portage Professional Firefighters Local 1079 President Chris Perry explains why this issue matters.
2: And our minimum requirement for going into a structure fire is 4 people, 2 inside, 2 outside. I feel that currently right now we do have 4 firefighters on shift or the possibility of...
1: He notes sickness and other absences sometimes leave only 2. Perry is calling on city council candidates to support a minimum of 4 firefighters on the first responding truck. He hopes the issue will receive attention during tonight's election forum. And on that note, city councilors will face questions from residents during the forum tonight being held at the Gillespie Theatre. The Chamber of Commerce and PCRC are partnering to host the event with questions submitted by the public. Chamber Executive Director Stephanie Dunn says residents should take the opportunity to speak up.
3: So we do really want people to submit their questions so that we can represent them. So you can email your question to info@portagedistrictchamber.com. There will also be an option to write down your question at the start of the event.
1: Candidates will also have opening and closing remarks, and CFRI will broadcast the forum live starting at 7 p.m. You can also find the link over on portageonline.com. Portage firefighters responded to an early morning kitchen fire on 1st Street Northwest. Crews were called this morning to the 100 block at about 4:14 and quickly extinguished the blaze. Ventilation fans were then used to clear smoke from the building. The damage was limited to the stovetop. No information was provided about any injuries or the cause of the fire. Homestead Co-op's more than 27,000 members are receiving equity checks in the mail this week. The checks are going out as the co-op celebrates Co-op Week, with cashback rates varying by department. Here's Marketing and Communications Manager Shannon Vaughn.
4: As a member, you're an owner. Equity allocation is based on purchases made with Homestead Co-op in the previous fiscal year. So this year's equity check will be based on 2025 purchases.
1: Members who don't receive their checks within about another week should contact the Portage Administration Office to check their mailing address. Homestead Co-op serves the communities of Austin, Carmen, LaSalle, McGregor, Oakville, Portage, Treherne, and surrounding areas. And a grade 6 class at Oakville School is celebrating after being named Brightside Dental Care's Classroom of the Month. Students in Ms. Smoliak's class were treated to games, prizes, and pizza from Pizza Hut in Portage. Student Chloe says the visit was a fun surprise.
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1: Mainly cloudy today with showers developing this afternoon. Winds turning northwesterly, gusting to 60 kilometers an hour. High of 9. Showers end tonight with clearing skies and a low of -1. Winds gusting to 80. Sunny tomorrow with a high of 11. The weekend looks sunny and warm with highs of 19 Saturday and 18 Sunday. Sunny Monday with a high of 16 degrees. Around the region, cloudy and 7 degrees in Brandon. This hour in Winnipeg, some light drizzle and 8. Right now in Portage, mostly cloudy, 10 degrees. Wind out of the northwest, gusting to 41. The relative humidity, 65%. Sun or storm, you can find the area's official forecast on the free Portage online app. I'm Corey Canute.
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11: Mainly cloudy today with showers developing this afternoon. Winds turning northwesterly, gusting to 60 kilometers an hour. High of 9. Showers end tonight with clearing skies and a low of -1. Winds gusting to 80. Sunny tomorrow with a high of 11. The weekend looks sunny and warm with highs of 19 Saturday and 18 Sunday. Sunny Monday with a high of 16 degrees. Around the region, cloudy and 7 degrees in Brandon. This hour in Winnipeg, some light drizzle and 8. Right now in Portage, mostly cloudy, 10 degrees. Wind out of the northwest, gusting to 41. The relative humidity, 65%. Sun or storm, you can find the area's official forecast on the free Portage online app. I'm Corey Knute.
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3: Mainly cloudy today with showers developing this afternoon. Winds turning northwesterly, gusting to 60 kilometers an hour. High of 9. Showers end tonight with clearing skies and a low of minus 1. Winds gusting to 80. Sunny tomorrow with a high of 11. The weekend looks sunny and warm with highs of 19 Saturday and 18 Sunday. Sunny Monday with a high of 16 degrees. Around the region, cloudy and 7 degrees in Brandon. This hour in Winnipeg, some light drizzle and 8. Right now in Portage, mostly cloudy, 10 degrees. Wind out of the northwest, gusting to 41. The relative humidity, 65%. Sun or storm, you can find the area's official forecast on the free Portage online app. I'm Corey Canute.
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0: I'm Ken O'Neill in for Sharon Church this afternoon. There's only 2 weeks left in the CFL regular season. For week 20, the Ottawa Redblacks will host the Argos in the early game tomorrow night. Then Winnipeg plays in Edmonton on Saturday afternoon. It's the Alouettes in Regina. And the Saturday night game features BC in Calgary. The Tiger Cats are off this weekend.
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1: We could see some showers this afternoon. We'll reach a high of 9 degrees. Good afternoon. I'm Corey Canute. A Portage Firefighters Union rep wants municipal election candidates to address emergency response staffing. Local 1079 President Chris Perry says residents deserve to understand the potential consequences.
2: And I think that the citizens of Portage should be able to know that sometimes when we go to a structure fire that we may not be able to make entry right away to, possibly save the loved one or not.
1: Perry plans to attend tonight's election forum at the Glesby Theater. He hopes candidates will clarify their positions on firefighter and public safety. And on that note, Portage voters get another chance to hear from City Council candidates ahead of the October 28th election. Tonight's forum at the Glesby Theater will include questions drawn at random, and candidates won't know what's coming ahead of time. Stephanie Dunn, Executive Director of the Portage Chamber of Commerce, says organizers

0: everybody is going to have different opinions and different ways of approaching things, and that's why there are multiple people elected.
1: Two moderators will guide the discussion, and the event will also broadcast live on CFRI Radio 920 starting at 7. Portage fire crews were called to an early morning kitchen fire. The Portage Fire Department says two fire apparatus responded to the 100 block of 1st Street Northwest around 4:14 a.m. Firefighters quickly put out the fire, then used fans to ventilate the building and clear the smoke. Damage was limited to the stovetop. The cause has not been released. Portage RCMP are investigating after seven vehicles were vandalized at the Cedar Bay apartment complex. Police received multiple reports between 7:30 and 8:50 the morning of October 8th. No details about the damage or potential suspects have been released. The investigation is ongoing. Homestead Co-op is celebrating Co-op Week with equity checks, contests, and giveaways for members. The organization has more than 27,000 members, with lifetime memberships costing $10. Shannon Vaughn is Marketing and Communications Manager.
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1: The co-op supports local charities and community groups across its trading area, including Portage. The Homestead Co-op also serves the communities of Austin, Carmen, LaSalle, McGregor, Oakville, Treherne, and the surrounding areas. And students in Ms. Smoliak's grade 6 class at Oakville School got a special treat after being chosen as Brightside Dental Care's Classroom of the Month. The class was treated to games, prizes, and a pizza lunch from Pizza Hut. Smoliak says the recognition was a welcome chance to celebrate the students.
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1: Mainly cloudy today with showers developing this afternoon. Winds turning northwesterly, gusting to 60 kilometers an hour. High of 9. Showers end tonight with clearing skies and a low of -1. Winds gusting to 80. Sunny tomorrow with a high of 11. The weekend looks sunny and warm with highs of 19 Saturday and 18 Sunday. Sunny Monday with a high of 16 degrees. Around the region, some light rain in Brandon. Currently 8 degrees. It's 9 in Winnipeg this hour under cloudy skies. Right now in Portage, cloudy conditions. 10 degrees, wind out of the northwest gusting to 39, and the relative humidity 69%. 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

0: Ella Langley and Loving Life Again with Ken O'Neill. In for Sharon Church, Thomas Rhett next. There's no age limit on Halloween fun. You know, the costumes, candy, spooky decorations. Bring it all on. But trick-or-treating? That's where the debate starts. Some people say there's an age cutoff. I'm firmly in the never-too-old camp. You show up at my door with a costume on and you yell trick-or-treat, you're getting candy. I don't care if you're 6 or 60. You put in the effort, you get the chocolate.
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8: Mainly cloudy today with showers developing this afternoon. Winds turning northwesterly, gusting to 60 kilometers an hour. High of 9. Showers end tonight with clearing skies and a low of -1. Winds gusting to 80. Sunny tomorrow with a high of 11. The weekend looks sunny and warm with highs of 19 Saturday and 18 Sunday. Sunny Monday with a high of 16 degrees. Around the region, some light rain in Brandon. Currently 8 degrees. It's 9 in Winnipeg this hour under cloudy skies. Right now in Portage, cloudy conditions. 10 degrees, wind out of the northwest gusting to 39, and the relative humidity 69%. 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

0: Stay country or die trying. Blake Shelton with Ken O'Neill. Sharon Church off today. She's back tomorrow. Morgan Wallen is coming up next. A legendary Canadian singer is getting her own Barbie doll. Mattel has announced the Celine Dion Barbie. She's outfitted with a long blue dress and a replica Heart of the Ocean pendant from the movie Titanic that Dion wore at the Oscars in 1998. The doll is available on the Mattel Creations US website for $90 or $128 Canadian. Yikes. It'll also be available in stores around the world.
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5: Mainly cloudy today with showers developing this afternoon. Winds turning northwesterly, gusting to 60 kilometers an hour. High of 9. Showers end tonight with clearing skies and a low of -1. Winds gusting to 80. Sunny tomorrow with a high of 11. The weekend looks sunny and warm with highs of 19 Saturday and 18 Sunday. Sunny Monday with a high of 16 degrees. Around the region, some light rain in Brandon. Currently 8 degrees. It's 9 in Winnipeg this hour under cloudy skies. Right now in Portage, cloudy conditions. 10 degrees, wind out of the northwest gusting to 39, and the relative humidity 69%. 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

0: 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I'm Ken O'Neill. 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
1: It will be a windy night in Portage with a low of minus 2. Good evening, I'm Marissa McFadden. Portage is bracing for some strong winds tonight with gusts up to 80 kilometers an hour expected. Environment Canada meteorologist Brian Proctor says winds will stick around through much of the evening.
2: We're going to kick those winds up fairly substantially, and sort of by the time we get around to about 6 o'clock tonight, see it be out of the north at about 50, gusting 80, and probably holding there until probably 10 or 11 o'clock this evening before

0: a day. We don't know how it started. Our guess could be lithium battery. Those things, once they explode, they tend not to go out. You can't even put them out with water.
1: The fire later reignited, prompting help from the RM of Portage. Lily asks residents to take flammable items like batteries, propane tanks, paint, and used oil to Portage and District Recycling to be disposed of safely. Meanwhile, Portage firefighters are raising concerns about whether current staffing levels could affect emergency response. Portage Professional Firefighters Local 1079 President Chris Perry explains why the issue matters.
2: And our minimum requirement for going into a structure fire is 4 people, 2 inside, 2 outside. I feel that currently right now we do have 4 firefighters on shift or the possibility of.
1: He notes sickness and other absences sometimes leave only 2. Perry is calling on City Council candidates to support a minimum of 4 firefighters on the first responding truck. He hopes the issue will receive attention during tonight's election forum, which is being broadcast live on CFRI Radio 920. Portage RCMP are investigating after 7 vehicles were vandalized at the Cedar Bay apartment complex. Police received reports of damage on the morning of October 8th. The investigation is ongoing and police have not said whether any suspects have been identified. Homestead Co-op's more than 27,000 members are receiving equity checks in the mail this week. The checks are going out as they celebrate Co-op Week, with cashback rates varying by department. Here's Marketing and Communications Manager Shannon Vaughn.
3: 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So this year's equity check will be based on 2025 purchases.
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1: A few showers tonight in Portage. We'll have a strong northwest wind gusting up to 80 at times with a low of -2. Tomorrow will be a sunny day, though the strong winds will stick around. We'll have a high of 11. And tomorrow night will be clear and windy with a low of +2. Looking ahead to Saturday, another sunny day with a high of 18 degrees. Taking a look around the region, in Brandon it is lightly raining and 9. Cloudy and 9 in Winnipeg as well. And here in Portage, we're sitting under a cloudy sky. Humidity is 84% and the temperature is 8 degrees. Stay weather ready. Stream us anytime, anywhere. 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

0: of Groupon co-founder Eric Lefkofsky, that's Stella Lefkofsky, or Stella Lefty, and Boston. Good afternoon, I'm Ken O'Neill. Not sure if you want to hear this, or you need to hear this, but we're 71 days till Christmas. Hard thinking about it with no snow on the ground, but the weather is getting cooler. That should be our reminder to at least start thinking about putting a list together. You know, full disclosure, I have started my list and my shopping. Jackson Dean is next.
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11: A few showers tonight in Portage. We'll have a strong northwest wind gusting up to 80 at times with a low of minus 2. Tomorrow will be a sunny day, though the strong winds will stick around. We'll have a high of 11. And tomorrow night will be clear and windy with a low of plus 2. Looking ahead to Saturday, another sunny day with a high of 18 degrees. Stay weather ready, stream us anytime, anywhere. 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

0: Jelly Roll and Liar with Ken O'Neill. Sharon Church off today. She's back tomorrow. Here's a crazy stat. More men over 50 are watching The Young and the Restless than women between 18 and 49. Think about that. The show's younger female audience is being outnumbered by men. Yep. Never underestimate the power of Victor Newman. Or a really good daytime scandal, I guess.
1: We know you're busy. 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
4: A few showers tonight in Portage. We'll have a strong northwest wind gusting up to 80 at times with a low of minus 2. Tomorrow will be a sunny day, though the strong winds will stick around. We'll have a high of 11. And tomorrow night will be clear and windy with a low of plus 2. Looking ahead to Saturday, another sunny day with a high of 18 degrees. Stay weather ready. Stream us anytime, anywhere. 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

0: Fixer Upper, Dallas Smith. And I'm Ken O'Neill. Sharon Church back tomorrow. Old Dominion is coming up with Making Good Time. Have you signed up for the daily news? We deliver the top local stories of the day every afternoon. 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We've got a link for you to sign up on the app or the website.
1: It's a busy time of the year as livestock producers evaluate their herd, preg checking, looking at replacements, and culling animals. Kristen Thompson is a knowledge mobilization specialist with the Beef Cattle Research Council. She says reproductive performance should be a major factor in those decisions.
2: The ideal cow is one that's going to stay in that herd and be productive for a number of years, right? You don't want to have cows only lasting 1 or 2 years. Her structural soundness is going to play a big role. You want to make sure her feet and legs are good, udder development, her reproductive performance. That is a really big one. Fertility is a huge factor impacting how long that cow stays in the herd. Ideally, you want 60% of your cows conceiving in the first 21 days of that breeding season, because that means that she's more likely to rebreed early, to calve early, and be more productive long term. And that same goes with the heifers. Keep heifers that come from those more fertile cows.
1: For Golden West, I'm Glendalee Allen Mosler.
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0: Portage Regional Landfill is highlighting the dangers of putting the wrong items in the garbage. Landfill manager Jamie Lilly says staff had to dig out burning material to help contain the blaze, which later reignited.
1: It is always scary to have a fire at a landfill. We haven't had this size of a fire in I don't even know how long. This was a big one for me, and I've been here since 2014.
0: Staff also found barbecue propane tanks in the waste. The tanks can be punctured by heavy equipment used to compact garbage, potentially causing an explosion. Residents are encouraged to use Portage and District Recycling to dispose of hazardous materials safely. Portage RCMP are investigating after 7 vehicles were vandalized at the Cedar Bay apartment complex. Police received multiple reports between 7:30 and 8:50 in the morning on October 8th. No details about the damage or potential suspects have been released. Homestead Co-op is celebrating Co-op Week with equity checks, contests, and giveaways for members. The organization has more than 27,000 members, with lifetime memberships costing $10. 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
0: The co-op supports local charities and community groups across its trading area, including Portage La Prairie. And a Portage Firefighters Union representative wants municipal election candidates to address emergency response staffing. Local 1079 President Chris Perry says residents deserve to understand the potential consequences.
3: And I think that the citizens of Portage should be able to know that sometimes when we go to a structure fire that we may not be able to make entry right away to, possibly save the loved one or not.
0: Perry plans to attend tonight's election forum at the Gillespie Theater, where he hopes candidates will clarify their positions on firefighter and public safety. Access local news anytime and anywhere. 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
0: A few showers tonight in Portage. We'll have a strong northwest wind gusting up to 80 at times with a low of -2. Tomorrow will be a sunny day, though the strong winds will stick around. We'll have a high of 11. And tomorrow night will be clear and windy with a low of +2. Looking ahead to Saturday, another sunny day with a high of 18 degrees. Stay weather ready. Stream us anytime, anywhere. 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

afternoon. I'm Ken O'Neill. Sharon Church back tomorrow. This goes back. Originally released in 1998 from the album I'm All Right. Joe DiMacina and Bye Bye.

0: Get to drinking. Zach John King with Ken O'Neill in for Sharon Church today. Blake Shelton is coming up with Ole Red. Nobody won the $85 million Lotto Max jackpot on Tuesday night. So how about this? Tomorrow night's draw will be the biggest in Canadian lottery history. A $90 million main prize, 18 max million draws, and 90 chances at 100 grand. Life-changing money. Man, I wouldn't know what to do with $90 million.
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3: A few showers tonight in Portage. We'll have a strong northwest wind gusting up to 80 at times with a low of -2. Tomorrow will be a sunny day, though the strong winds will stick around. We'll have a high of 11. And tomorrow night will be clear and windy with a low of +2. Looking ahead to Saturday, another sunny day with a high of 18 degrees. Stay weather ready. Stream us anytime, anywhere. 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

We're about half an hour away from your next local news update. I'm Ken O'Neill, in for Sharon Church today. She's back tomorrow. Cameron Whitcomb, here's Kingdom of Fear.

0: Only the biggest names in country music for your Thursday afternoon. I'm Ken O'Neill, in for Sharon Church. Morgan Wallen, and don't we, Luke Combs is coming up. Dating apps promise love, but sometimes you get ghosted, and then what? A woman named Paige says her Bumble date told her that he was on his way and then disappeared completely and then blocked her. Her bill for food, drinks, the Uber ride, tip, about $100. Now she's asking if dating apps should reimburse you if your date stands you up. I say we need a dating app insurance policy. You know, your date doesn't show. Like, even a $25 credit would be a nice touch.
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8: A few showers tonight in Portage. We'll have a strong northwest wind gusting up to 80 at times with a low of -2. Tomorrow will be a sunny day, though the strong winds will stick around. We'll have a high of 11. And tomorrow night will be clear and windy with a low of +2. Looking ahead to Saturday, another sunny day with a high of 18 degrees. Stay weather ready, stream us anytime, anywhere. 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

0: Whiskey in a Teacup from Dean Brody with Ken O'Neill. Sharon Church is back tomorrow. Zach Top coming up, and stick around for your local news update. That's at 6.
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1: It will be a windy night in Portage with a low of -2. Good evening, I'm Marissa McFadden. Portage is bracing for some strong winds tonight, with gusts up to 80 kilometers an hour expected. Environment Canada meteorologist Brian Proctor says winds will stick around through much of the evening.
2: We're going to kick those winds up fairly substantially, and sort of by the time we get around to about 6 o'clock tonight, see it'd be out of the north at about 50, gusting 80, and probably holding there until probably 10 or 11 o'clock this evening before gradually dropping down around midnight.
1: Things look much warmer for the weekend with a high of

0: 19 degrees expected on Saturday. A fire at the Portage La Prairie Regional Landfill is prompting a reminder to keep hazardous materials out of regular garbage. Landfill manager Jamie Lilly says the fire started sometime over the weekend and a lithium battery is one possible cause.
1: When we got here Monday morning, it was burning for already a day. We don't know how it started. Our guess could be lithium battery. Those things, once they explode, they tend not to go out. You can't even put them out with water.
0: The fire later reignited, prompting help from the RM of Portage. Lily asks residents to take flammable items like batteries, propane tanks, paint, and used oil to Portage and District Recycling to be disposed of safely. Meanwhile, Portage firefighters are raising concerns about whether current staffing levels could affect emergency response. Portage Professional Firefighters Local 1079 President Chris Perry explains why the issue matters.
2: And our minimum requirement for going into a structure fire is 4 people, 2 inside, 2 outside. I feel that currently right now we do have 4 firefighters on shift or the possibility of.
0: He notes sickness and other absences sometimes leave only 2. Perry is calling on City Council candidates to support a minimum of 4 firefighters on the first responding truck. He hopes the issue will receive attention during tonight's election forum, which is being broadcast live on CFRI Radio 920. Portage RCMP are investigating after 7 vehicles were vandalized at the Cedar Bay apartment complex. Police received reports of damage on the morning of October 8th. The investigation is ongoing and police have not said whether any suspects have been identified. Homestead Co-op's more than 27,000 members are receiving equity checks in the mail this week. The checks are going out as they celebrate Co-op Week, with cashback rates varying by department. Here's Marketing and Communications Manager Shannon Vaughn.
3: As a member, you're an owner. Equity allocation is based on purchases made with Homestead Co-op in the previous fiscal year. So this year's equity check will be based on 2025 purchases.
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1: A few showers tonight in Portage. We'll have a strong northwest wind gusting up to 80 at times with a low of -2. Tomorrow will be a sunny day, though the strong winds will stick around. We'll have a high of 11. And tomorrow night will be clear and windy with a low of +2. Looking ahead to Saturday, another sunny day with a high of 18 degrees. Stay weather ready, stream us anytime, anywhere. Download our Portage online app. I'm Marissa McFadden.
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2: A few showers tonight in Portage. We'll have a strong northwest wind gusting up to 80 at times with a low of minus 2. Tomorrow will be a sunny day, though the strong winds will stick around. We'll have a high of 11. And tomorrow night will be clear and windy with a low of plus 2. Looking ahead to Saturday, another sunny day with a high of 18 degrees. Stay weather ready. Stream us anytime, anywhere. 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

0: 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I'm your new principal, Brittany from Country 93.
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8: A few showers tonight in Portage. We'll have a strong northwest wind gusting up to 80 at times with a low of minus 2. Tomorrow will be a sunny day, though the strong winds will stick around. We'll have a high of 11. And tomorrow night will be clear and windy with a low of plus 2. Looking ahead to Saturday, another sunny day with a high of 18 degrees. Stay weather ready. 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